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As well as all your favourite songs, we'll have a look at the local news, a dip into the Devizes diary, and birthday shout-outs to everyone who's celebrating their big day this week. The Packed Lunch with me, Mike Marnie, from 12 till 2 every Wednesday, right here on Fantasy Radio. It's what lunchtimes were made for.

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4: From the Sky News Centre at 2, detectives are continuing to question a man over the murder of former MP Anne Widdecombe. He was arrested 200 miles from her Dartmoor home. The 28-year-old was picked up in Rotherham on Saturday night and police say they're not looking for anyone else. James Vaughan's Chief Constable of Devon and Cornwall Police.
5: The most important thing here, which is to catch a dangerous man and bring him to justice. And I reiterate the ongoing message and direction around speculation, and I'm unhelpful and how that can hinder a major investigation of this nature.
4: At least 27 people have been killed in a fire that tore through a bar in Thailand's capital, Bangkok. Firefighters discovered people fleeing through the flame-engulfed front door. Two men have died after going into the sea to help two children in trouble at a beach near Hartlepool. Both kids are safe and were taken to hospital, but the men died a short time after being rescued by the RNLI. More than 2,700 people are estimated to have died during May and June's record heat waves in England and Wales. Research by Imperial College London, the Met Office and the London School of Hygiene and Tropical Medicine blames climate change for more than two-fifths of those deaths. For a second year in a row, Jannik Sinner is the men's Wimbledon champion. He defended his title with a four-set victory against French Open winner Alexander Zverev on centre court. Sinner crashed out at Roland Garros in May and he worked fast to put that disappointment behind him.
6: It was a tough one after Paris. By coming here, you know, I tried to put myself in the best possible position to be as competitive as possible and definitely sacrificing a lot of my time and everything to be in this position.
4: And finally, Dogs Trust says owners often show love with treats and toys, but miss the less obvious stuff. It's launched a new guide with the RSPCA saying leads, training and setting boundaries are just as important. That's the latest. I'm Chris Milligan.

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Thursday's Early Late Show has moved into its summer season, and there are, as you would expect, a few changes. We've got a brand new competition called The Chain. In fact, can we change the theme, please? Just guess the link between the two songs I'll play you. That's The Chain. And Glovebox Classics features summer songs for the season. We'll also have the usual bits and pieces like the 80s Top 10, Al Weber's chosen song, The Devices Diary, and the end of show Smoochy. 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
5: From the Sky News Centre at 3, detectives have been given more time to question a 28-year-old man over the murder of former MP Ann Widdecombe. The 28-year-old was arrested in Rotherham on Saturday night. Officers say there's nothing to suggest the attack was politically motivated. Mel Stride, the Shadow Chancellor, has been remembering the former Conservative minister.
6: Somebody who was extremely forthright, very clear in what they believed. Not everybody agreed with her, but she knew where she stood. But she combined it with enormous energy, that twinkle in her eye, and a lot of personality.
5: At least 27 people have been killed in a fire at a pub in the Thai capital, Bangkok. The blaze broke out at around midnight, and video shared by rescuers shows flames coming out of the front door as people tried to escape. The US says it's launched more strikes against Iran as both countries make conflicting claims about whether the Strait of Hormuz is open. Donald Trump insists it is, while Tehran says the vital shipping route is closed until further notice. More than £250 million is being spent on protecting Jewish communities in England and Wales after a spate of violent anti-Semitic attacks. The money will pay for over 500 extra officers, more patrols outside synagogues and schools, and plainclothes police trained to spot suspicious behaviour. Former England cricket captain Michael Atherton thinks Brendan McCullum was set up for failure as test coach. He's lost his job after 4 years but will remain in charge of England's white ball teams. Atherton says things changed for the worse when McCullum was responsible for all the teams.
7: It's kind of impossible now. The schedule is such that it's really difficult for one person to do it all. And I think things started to go wrong a little bit when Rob Key extended his remit. I thought he had a perfect little role, really, in charge of the test team. Things had gone well.
5: Yannick Sinner says there's no better place to play tennis than Wimbledon after winning a second title. He beat Alexander Zverev in a tight final yesterday. That's the latest. I'm Chris Milligan.

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Well, I have a suggestion for you. Join me, Helen Mason, tonight from 11 o'clock on the Love Train here on Fantasy Radio. 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
3: From the Sky News Centre at 4, detectives are continuing to question a man over the murder of former MP Anne Widdecombe. He was arrested 200 miles from her Dartmoor home. The 28-year-old was picked up in Rotherham on Saturday night, and police say they're not looking for anyone else. At least 27 people have been killed in a fire at a pub in the Thai capital, Bangkok. The blaze broke out at around midnight, and video shared by rescuers shows flames coming out of the front door as people tried to escape. Thailand's Prime Minister, Anutin Charnvirakul, has visited the scene and says the cause is being investigated.
4: There was blasting, and everybody tried to free themselves from the smoke and the flame. So many of them were not able to make their way out.
3: More than 2,700 people are estimated to have died during May and June's record heatwaves in England and Wales. Research by Imperial College London, the Met Office and the London School of Hygiene and Tropical Medicine blames climate change for more than two-fifths of those deaths. Dr. Claire Barnes is a co-author of the report.
5: If we don't do anything to slow the rate of warming and ultimately stop it, then at some point the number of people dying from heat stress in the summer will overtake the number of people that are dying during the winter months.
3: Two men have died after going into the sea to help two children in trouble at a beach near Hartlepool. Police were called at around 3:45 yesterday afternoon. A charity says it's inexcusable that women with incurable breast cancer are being denied a life-extending drug depending on where they live. Enhertu has been available in Scotland for more than 2 years, but not in England, Wales or Northern Ireland. And finally, FIFA's president Gianni Infantino says increasing the World Cup to 64 teams is something that will be examined. The current tournament is the biggest ever after the field was increased to 48. That's the latest. I'm Chris Milligan.

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1: So the boss rang me up and said we need a new promo. I thought I'd do a rap and the missus cried, oh no, gotta do something to promote the show. So here we go, here we go, here we go. Monday nights it's cheese and biscuits. We talk about stuff like Granadas and Whizbit. 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

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And just when you hoped it would go on no longer, we're back from the news with the Wheel of Wonder. 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With lyrics like these, you're on your knees. You've had your biscuits, now here's the cheese.

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Hi, Pete Winterton here, asking you to join me on Monday evening for my musical alphabet. Every Monday, we pick a different letter, and all the artists will begin with that letter. So what's your favourite? Will it be ABBA? Or ZZ Top? A to Z on a Monday night, 9 till 11 on Fantasy Radio.

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5: From the Sky News Centre at 5, new research estimates as many as 2,700 people may have died in England and Wales this year due to the heatwaves in May and June. Scientists at Imperial College London say approximately 59% of deaths that occurred during the May heatwave are attributable to the additional heat generated by climate change. Dennis Fernando from campaign group Friends of the Earth says serious action's needed.
6: We want to see £1 billion per year for upgrades to cool buildings, prioritising areas in most need and including hospitals, care homes and nurseries. The scenario for 2050 could be that up to 10,000 people a year could potentially be dying as a result of heat waves.
5: Detectives are continuing to question a man over the murder of former MP Anne Widdecombe. He was arrested 200 miles from her Dartmoor home. The 28-year-old was picked up in Rotherham on Saturday night, and police say they're not looking for anyone else. James Vaughan, Chief Constable of Devon and Cornwall Police, has made an appeal for people not to speculate about the details of the case.
7: The most important thing here, which is to catch a dangerous man and bring them to justice. And I reiterate the ongoing message and direction around speculation and how unhelpful and how that can hinder a major investigation of this nature.
5: Thailand's Prime Minister has visited the scene of a pub fire in Bangkok that's killed at least 27 people. He says the cause is still being investigated with several survivors taken to hospital. Two men have died after going into the sea to help two children in trouble at a beach near Hartlepool. Police were called at around 3:45 yesterday afternoon. Childline says it's expecting a spike in demand for support for body image issues and eating disorders. Last year, the helpline delivered more than 3,000 counselling sessions on the issue. And finally, in sport, for a second year in a row, Jannik Sinner is the men's Wimbledon champion. He defended his title with a four-set victory against Alexander Zverev. That's the latest. I'm Chris Milligan.

0: £5 per person. 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
5: 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On the Sky News Centre at 6. More than 2,700 people are estimated to have died during May and June's record heatwaves in England and Wales. Researchers in London and the Met Office blame climate change for more than two-fifths of those deaths. The scientists warn heatwaves are the most dangerous kind of extreme weather. Dr. Claire Barnes is a co-author of the report.
6: If we don't do anything to slow the rate of warming and ultimately stop it, then at some point the number of people dying from heat stress in the summer will overtake the number of people that are dying during the winter months.
5: A British woman has become the 13th person to die after a wildfire swept through southern Spain. The 93-year-old was among eight people taken to hospital following the blaze in the Andalusia region, four of them with serious injuries. At least 27 people have been killed in a fire at a bar in Thailand. Officials in Bangkok say emergency exits may have been blocked by beer crates and tables. Detectives have been given more time to question a 28-year-old man over the murder of former MP Anne Widdecombe. The 28-year-old was arrested in Rotherham on Saturday night. Officers are keeping an open mind about a motive, but say there's nothing to suggest the attack was politically motivated. They're not looking for anyone else. Shadow Chancellor Mel Stride has been remembering the former Conservative minister.
7: Somebody who was extremely forthright, very clear in what they believed. Not everybody agreed with her, but she knew where she stood. But she combined it with enormous energy, that twinkle in her eye, and a lot of personality.
5: The US says it's carried out a new wave of strikes against Iran, hitting dozens of targets at different locations. Central Command says the attacks are designed to deter Iran from targeting international ships in the Strait of Hormuz. And Jannik Sinner came from a set down to claim his second Wimbledon title. The world number one beat Alexander Zverev to pick up his fifth Grand Slam trophy. That's the latest.

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Wednesday is packed lunchtime here on Fantasy Radio. As well as all your favourite songs, we'll have a look at the local news, a dip into the Devizes diary, and birthday shout-outs to everyone who's celebrating their big day this week. The Packed Lunch with me, Mike Marley, from 12 till 2 every Wednesday, right here on Fantasy Radio. It's what lunchtimes were made for.

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4: Centre at 7. More than 2,700 people are thought to have died because of May and June's record heat waves in England and Wales. Researchers say the hot weather can lead to heat exhaustion, stress on the heart and a worsening of lung conditions. Dennis Fernando from Friends of the Earth says serious action is needed.
5: We want to see £1 billion per year for upgrades to cool buildings, prioritising areas in most need and including hospitals, care homes and nurseries. The scenario for 2050 could be that up to 10,000 people a year could potentially be dying as a result of heat waves.
4: A huge fire has torn through a pub in Bangkok, killing at least 27 people and injuring dozens of others. Initial assessments in Thailand suggest the blaze was likely caused by a short circuit in an air conditioner in the ceiling. Officials say emergency exits may have been blocked by tables and crates of beer too. Jar was there with her friend who didn't make it.
6: I thought I was going to die for sure. As I ran, I fell down. I got back up and kept running, but I fell down again. People started climbing over me, but my friend pulled me up.
4: Teenagers in England heading to university this autumn are being urged to get a meningitis B vaccine after an outbreak in Kent left two people dead. Bookings at pharmacies open from today for Year 13 pupils aged 17 and 18. Police say there's nothing to suggest former MP Anne Widdecombe's death was politically motivated. Detectives have been given more time to question a 28-year-old suspect arrested on suspicion of murder on Saturday night. Two men have died after going into the sea to help two children in trouble at a beach near Hartlepool. The children are safe, but the men were pronounced dead shortly after being brought out of the water by the RNLI. And Jannik Sinner has described Wimbledon as the most special of tennis tournaments after winning a second consecutive men's singles title following victory over Alexander Zverev.
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0: A very, very good morning. Welcome along to Monday, 13th of July, and your breakfast show here on Fantasy Radio through until 10. As always, a big thank you to young Tom for another fine selection of tunes on board the Overnight Express, and Tom back to do it all over again later on from midnight tonight, surprisingly enough. In the meantime, a busy day here on 97FM, the home of Fantasy Radio, your breakfast show through until 10, with all the regular fixtures and fittings. We'll have our mystery hour between 9 and 10, hits and headlines from a year gone by. We'll take a look at the front pages of today's national papers, as well as a little browse through the Devizes diary. We'll also find you a few nuggets from this date, 13th of July, that you can drop into the conversation later during your coffee break or maybe in the snuggery this evening. As well as that, we have our morning riddle around 7:30 and, of course, our top news team for this Monday morning, consisting of Chris Milligan, Kat Suave and Lewis Mason, bringing us details on business, entertainment and sport between now and 9. And it's also a very, very good morning to young Steve, who's up on the scaffolding beavering away already. I like your thinking, young sir. Obviously, get started early. Get the work done before it gets too hot. I don't blame you at all. So, good morning, Steve. Hopefully, you're being well supplied with copious cups of tea to keep the worker going. That's what you need to do, you see. That's the secret. Anyway, good to have your company this morning. Let's crack on.
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0: If you've got outside work to do, then today will be dry and settled. Plenty of sunshine developing once any lingering patches of cloud dissipate. It will then turn less hot, but it will still be very warm. But it will stay breezy with highs of 28 degrees today. Tonight will be dry with clear skies at first. In the early hours, areas of cloud will push in from the east. These becoming more widespread towards dawn, staying breezy and overnight lows down to around 14 degrees. And tomorrow morning we'll see areas of thick cloud and a few glimpses of sunshine to start. As the day progresses, sunshine will become extensive and it will turn very warm again. Still breezy, the mercury heading up towards 30 degrees tomorrow across Devizes and Mid-Wiltshire.

0: A big tune from Billy Joel. Doing a lot of success during the 1980s, that being one of his big hits, top 10 hit, and Tell Her About It. On a Monday morning, a sunny Monday morning, sun climbing nicely over the rooftops across the marketplace here in Devizes. Let's take a look at the roads and the rails.
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0: Starting with the region's departure boards, looking very good this morning for Westbury, Chippenham and Pusey. Green across the boards, no reported cancellations or delays so far this morning. National Rail advising there is reduced service to, from and through Stratford up in London. And that's expected until the end of the day. And also the ticket offices in Chippenham and Pusey remain closed. On the roads, still got those temporary traffic lights on Pans Lane, both ways between Edward Road and Sarum Drive for ongoing water main work. Over in Melksham, temporary traffic lights for electricity work on Spa Road at Snowbury Lane. In Derry Hill, you'll find temporary traffic lights on the A4 New Road from Studley Lane to the A342 Old Derry Hill. And seeing temporary traffic lights due to roadworks on the 361, both ways between A365 Scene and Devizes Road, Polshot. Looking at the current traffic sensors around the area, traffic very light at the moment, moving, well, what there is, through town. And a similar picture over on the A350 and the pinch points there, looking quiet.
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0: As we head towards the 7:15, good morning to Lewis Mason, who joins us with this morning's sport news.
3: Yannick Sinner described Wimbledon as the most special of tennis tournaments after winning a second men's singles title. Richard Newman reports from Centre Court.
4: At Majors, 2026 hadn't gone to plan for Yannick Sinner before Wimbledon, but champions respond to adversity. Here, the world number one came from a set down to beat French Open champion Alexander Zverev, who had this to say.
5: Yannick, I don't really like you anymore.
4: It's the fifth major title for Sinner, who brought that up with a 100th Grand Slam match win.
6: There's no better place, honestly, to play tennis. Standing here, you can feel the nerves in the Sunday morning when you wake up.
4: The men's spotlights might have been stolen by Arthur Ferry over the fortnight, but Yannick Sinner has the trophy once again.
3: ECB Chief Executive Richard Gould says Test cricket results under Brendan McCullum weren't what England need or hoped for. The New Zealanders lost his job but will continue to lead the country's white ball teams. Gould tells Sky Sports News it's time to move on.
7: Brendan is one of the very best coaches in the world, and the fact that he will continue with the white ball team for us is a great bonus. And we will now go and find a coach that will come in that will then complement the skills that we have within the team elsewhere.

0: Paul Rowley called his team's performance embarrassing after they were beaten 46-0 by Toulouse in Rugby League's Super League, and defending champion Tadej Pogacar has kept hold of the yellow jersey in cycling's Tour de France. Belgium's Mathieu van der Poel held off Britain's Tom Pidcock in a sprint finish to win Stage 9 yesterday.
1: Thank you, Lewis. 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

0: 2026. A Wimbledon tournament with no rain interruptions and no impromptu concerts from Cliff Richard either. That could well go down in history, couldn't it? Good morning. Welcome to Monday.
1: It's good to wake up with Mark Barnes on

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0: If you have just tuned in, a very good morning. Thank you for starting your Monday with us here on Fantasy Radio, all about devices on 97FM, on DAB Digital Radio, and also online around planet Earth. A very good morning to you. Steve is already up and at it, up the scaffolding, beavering away. Sensible chap. Get it done while it's still relatively cool. It's going to get warmer as well today, up towards 28, they're telling us today, and warmer tomorrow, up to 30 tomorrow, so... Yeah, anything you need to do outside, get it done today if you can while it's cold. Steve is very, very sensible. I'm impressed. Make sure you have your notepad and your crayon to hand. We have the riddle on the way after the 7:30 news headlines. But before that...
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0: Hiring in London slowed and a warning Britain needs to up to 750,000 extra construction workers. Chris Milligan joins us with all the detail.
4: Hiring in London has slowed, with employers blamed for holding off until there's more political certainty after Keir Starmer's resignation. Recruitment firm Morgan McKinley says professional job vacancies in the city fell 5% in the last quarter. Meanwhile, businesses are still not planning to hire in huge numbers. The British Chambers of Commerce says only 23% of firms expect to increase staff numbers in the coming months. Britain could need up to 750,000 extra construction workers by 2030 if the government's to hit its target of building 1.5 million new homes. The National Audit Office says a £625 million skills package is a good start, but it's only aiming to train 60,000 people. And a major programme of house building on England's brownfield land could unleash a huge economic boost and create 500,000 jobs a year. Ecotricity argues that by focusing on previously developed land, the suggested scheme would avoid building on the greenbelt.
0: Thank you, Chris. Living a better life. Up to date at 8:27. Make that 7:27. More coffee, Mavis. Thank you.
5: I love the 80s.
0: 7:30 headlines on the way. Still early. I think we got away with that one. Good morning. Welcome to Monday. Men without hats. Still staying.

That could well be our very own Mike Jones theme tune. Jonesy loves the 80s. Men Without Hats? Their recent offering, yes. Still going, still making music. 7:30, let's take a look at the latest local, national and international news headlines for this hour. Breaking news this morning. Jurassic Park and Peaky Blinders star Sam Neill has died, aged 78. His family say he passed away surrounded by his loved ones in Sydney, but that his death was sudden and unexpected, adding that he remained cancer-free. It's claimed that more than 2,700 people may have died in England and Wales because of the heat waves in May and June. Researchers in London and the Met Office say almost 60% of deaths during those months could be down to the extreme heat. 93-year-old British woman has died in the wildfires in southern Spain. It brings the total number of deaths in the Andalusia region to 13. And police say they're keeping an open mind about the motive behind the suspected murder of Anne Widdecombe after the arrest of a man in South Yorkshire. A 28-year-old man is in custody after being detained in Rotherham on Saturday. Details on those and other stories on the way with our news update from the Sky News Centre at 8 o'clock. In local news headlines, updates on plans for an off-licence in the town centre with work underway, and Wiltshire Towns miss out on chance to be named the UK's best after announcement. And drivers warned of delays as a key road through Wiltshire to close. You can read details on those and other stories in the local news centre, fantasyradio.co.uk. Weather-wise today, settled, plenty of sunshine developing, and we're looking at temperatures heading towards 28 degrees today. Stand by with your notepad and your crayon. The morning riddle on the way after Michael Ball.

been through. There's something in your eyes, a spark that looks like mine. I came from the same damn storm as you.

0: currently residing in the new releases record box just over my right shoulder. The current offering from Michael Ball on this Monday morning. And it's called Glow. Still sounding good, don't you think? I think cracking voice. Well done. Current offering there from young Michael. A very, very good morning if you have just joined us. You are just in the nick of time. 7:35, 25 minutes away from 8 o'clock, means just one thing. Monday to Friday, it's time to give you the morning riddle. Just for a bit of fun on the radio, if you want to have a go, you're more than welcome to do so. You can text or you can WhatsApp 07 520 61 91 81, or if it's easier, you can email via the website fantasyradio.co.uk, and those that get it right, your name automatically will go into the end of month draw to win a very, very exclusive big breakfast firm round thing, just to say thank you for being there and taking part. So are you poised with your crayon and your notepad? Don the thinking cap, engage the grey cells, see how you do with this. I exist only when light does. What am I? Any idea? Text, WhatsApp or email. I exist only when light does. What am I?
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0: A comedy icon makes a surprise reappearance, and Bill Nighy reckons he's got what it takes to be a spy. Kat Swale has all the detail.
3: The husband of Married at First Sight star Mel Schilling has paid tribute to her on what would have been their 8th wedding anniversary. Gareth Brisbane says it's hard to reconcile remembering the happiest day of his life becoming one of the saddest. Mel died in March at the age of 54 after being diagnosed with colon cancer. Sacha Baron Cohen's made a surprise appearance at Wimbledon during the men's final dressed as his iconic comedy character Ali G. The actor posted a video on his social media dressed in a full shell suit and hat. It's fueled speculation that he may be making a new feature film, although no studio or release date has been officially announced. Actor Bill Nighy believes he could have made a good spy. He stars in new comedy Ride or Die alongside Octavia Spencer and Hannah Waddingham, which follows a woman who discovers her best friend has a secret life. The star's been asked whether he thinks he could get away with acts of espionage.
4: I think I probably could be quite good at it, yeah. The cliche is that acting is lying, is telling very, very long, elaborate lies. And I think I'd be quite good at it. Whether I had the nerve for it, who knows? You'd have to find out.
3: Ride or Die is out on Prime Video on Wednesday. And Michelle Ryan is leaving EastEnders just over a year after returning as Zoe Slater. The 42-year-old came back to Albert Square last summer, reprising the role for the first time in 2 decades. Bosses are keeping quiet about how she'll leave, but say her exit will not be without drama.
0: Thank you, Kat.
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0: The tune introduced us to Foremost back in the summer of 1963, making their chart debut on the way to number 9. Hello, little girl. Good morning if you've just joined us. Welcome along. Great to have your company this Monday morning. Breakfast show with you through until 10 as normal. And being a Monday, 10 o'clock, the mid-morning programme presented by Lady K, along with her scroll, to find out how well you know the area where you live. 12 o'clock, our very own style icon, Mike Linford, looking after you, serving your packed lunch for this Monday, and inviting you to identify what's in his lunch. And then from 2, Andy Henley here for 3 hours with his Monday thing, getting underway with an hour of fantasy anthems, some love in the afternoon, and a long song as well. 5 o'clock, Dr. Provis throws open the surgery doors on Drive Time, live from 5, bringing all the latest traffic and travel to assist your commute home for your tea. Tim Wakefield here from 7, for Cheese and Biscuits version 2.1. And then from 9, Pete Winterton, inviting you to choose a tune or two from Musical Alphabet through until 11. And then, as always, Helen Mason here from 11 to welcome you on board the Love Train with 1 hour of love songs from 11 o'clock.
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3: Beat the traffic. Get on your bike.
0: Starting with the rails, first of all, this morning. And looking fairly healthy on the region's departure boards. No reported cancellations or delays at the moment affecting Westbury, Chippenham or Pusey. However, National Rail advising that reduced service to, from and through Stratford up in London is expected until the end of the day. And also the ticket offices at Chippenham and Pusey also closed at the moment. On the roads, temporary traffic lights over on Pans Lane between Edward Road and Serum Drive. You'll also find temporary traffic lights due to electricity work on Spa Road at Snowbury Lane over in Melksham. At Derry Hill, temporary traffic lights due to roadworks on the A4 New Road. And in Scene, temporary traffic lights due to roadworks on the A361. Looking at the traffic sensors around town, traffic starting to build now. Starting to look fairly busy on the London Road inbound, down towards Windsor Drive. Still fairly slow outbound at the moment. Traffic building on South Bryn Road, Nursery Road, Gaines Lane, Escort Street, and over on the Nursery as well.

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2: Tomorrow, Tuesday, 14th of July, the Devizes Town Council surgery at the Town Hall. This is where the public can meet their local councillors, taking place tomorrow in the Cheese Hall. Between 6pm and 6.45, two councillors will be present to deal with any local matters raised. This coming Thursday, 16th of July, a quiz night canal cruise, including fish and chip supper, gets underway from the wharf from 7pm through until 10pm. For advanced booking, which is required, pop along and see Joe at Devizes Books or visit katrust.org.uk, where you can also find out further information. Float from the wharf to Horton and back while testing your brains with a quiz, enjoying a nice refreshing drink from the licensed bar, and also a nice supper. Cost is £23 per person to include the supper. Teams will be of four people. The individuals can be combined into fours on arrival. And the Youth Network launch takes place this coming Friday, 17th of July, between 3pm and 7.30 at Devizes Area Youth Lounge in Sidmouth Street. It's a space where young people's voices matter and shape the future of the town. If you'd like to find out more, email nikki.harris at devizes-tc.gov.uk. You can find details on those and many other events over on devizesdiary.com. 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Six minutes away from 8 o'clock already this Monday morning, 13th of July. Let's take a look at the front pages of the national papers for this Monday morning. Starting with the Daily Express. On the front page, a lovely picture of Kate and the family. And readers of the Daily Express are paying tribute to Anne Widdecombe after she was found dead at her home on Friday. And the headline, "Our Sadness at Losing One of a Kind, Anne." Police say they're not looking for any further suspects in connection with the case after the arrest of a 28-year-old Rotherham man, according to the I paper this morning. Sir Keir Starmer's government will pass the Hillsborough Law, the Daily Mirror reports, with a campaigner telling the paper, "This is for all the country." And the headline, at last, "Hillsborough Law Joy." I'm over the moon, on the front of the Daily Mirror this morning. And June's three-day record-breaking heatwave killed around 440 people a day, according to reports in The Guardian. Iran being struck by the US over the weekend leads the front of the Financial Times, which reports the country's Revolutionary Guard declared the Strait of Hormuz closed again. Our front pages for the Monday morning. News next after Bruno Mars.

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0: from the Sky News Centre at 8. Sam Neill, best known for starring in Jurassic Park and Peaky Blinders, has died at the age of 78. His family say he passed away surrounded by loved ones in Sydney, but that his death was sudden and unexpected. The New Zealand actor had been diagnosed with blood cancer 4 years ago, but recently got the all clear. Speaking in 2023, he said he was grateful for the global support.
1: What was slightly annoying was that the story was sort of cancer. And really, the other half of the story is remission. It was very warming and surprising to get so many lovely messages of support and so on from all around the world.
0: It's claimed more than 2,700 people may have died in England and Wales because of the heat waves in May and June. Researchers in London and the Met Office say almost 60% of deaths during those months could be down to extreme heat. The Spanish Prime Minister is due to visit an area of southern Spain today where 13 people have died in wildfires, including a 93-year-old British woman. Penny Howe, who lives in Andalusia, says people didn't know what to do when the blaze broke out last Thursday.
2: Your instinct is to run.
3: Yeah.
2: And you're told to evacuate. The police were telling us you've got to evacuate, and that's what they were doing. And some of those people, maybe if they'd have stayed put, they would be alive today.
0: At least 27 people have been killed in a fire at a bar in Thailand. Officials in Bangkok say emergency exits may have been blocked by beer crates and tables. Police say they're keeping an open mind about the motive behind the suspected murder of Anne Widdecombe after the arrest of a man in South Yorkshire. The 28-year-old remains in custody after being detained in Rotherham on Saturday. And England are back in training at their Kansas City base ahead of flying to Atlanta for their World Cup semi-final on Wednesday night. They'll take on Argentina. That's the latest. I'm Tanya Smith.
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0: Do you recognise the voice? No, not mine. recent delivery to the new releases record box just there over my right shoulder. That's new from Sir Paul McCartney. It's called Come Inside. A very good morning if you have just joined us. Welcome along to hour two of Monday morning's breakfast show right here on Fantasy Radio, broadcasting from the poshest broom cupboard in town up here in the attic of the Corn Exchange. Great to have your company, and very well done this morning to Emma, Duffy and Tina. Good to have you back, Duffy. Well done. Good to have you back along with us. Getting the riddle right this morning. A very good morning to Paul and Lane over in the very noisy foothills this morning. You're in the right line. Your answer, you require that to see what we're talking about this morning in the riddle. The riddle is, I exist only when light does. What am I? You can text or you can WhatsApp 07520 619181. Pop your name on there, please. That'd be great. Or if it's easier, you can email via the website, fantasyradio.co.uk. Our riddle for this Monday morning, I exist only when light does. What am I?
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0: Today will be dry and settled with plenty of sunshine developing once any lingering patches of cloud dissipate. It will turn less hot, but it will still be very warm and it will stay breezy. Highs today, 28 degrees. Tonight will be dry with clear skies at first. In the early hours, areas of cloud will push in from the east. These becoming more widespread towards dawn, staying breezy as well overnight with a low of 14 degrees. Tomorrow morning we'll see areas of thick cloud and a few glimpses of sunshine to start, but as the day progresses, the sun will become extensive and it will turn very warm. Still breezy though as we head towards 30 degrees across Devizes and Mid Wiltshire tomorrow.

0: A very good morning to Torben Six joining the list this morning. Our riddle is, I only exist when light does. What am I? Text, WhatsApp or email. Answer on the way after the 8:30 headlines. Still plenty of time and room on the list.
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0: back in the 90s, that young man Sting released a superb album. The album was called Fields of Gold. And I honestly don't think there was a bad track on there, in my humble opinion. From the album, We'll Be Together, courtesy of Sting. Good morning, let's take a look at the rails and the roads.
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0: Starting with the region's departure board for Westbury, Chippenham and Pusey. Looking very good this morning. No reported cancellation. There are a couple of trains running a minute or three behind time, but no major delays reported so far this morning. However, trains running between Gloucester and Swindon may be cancelled or delayed by up to 20 minutes. Also, trains running between Westbury and Salisbury may be delayed by up to 35 minutes or revised. If that's part of your rail commute today, bear that in mind. Also, a reminder, the ticket offices in Chippenham and Pusey stations remain closed. Turning our attention to the traffic sensors around the region this Monday morning. And traffic starting to build in all the regular places around town. On the London Road, inbound towards Windsor Drive, you're going to join the end of the queue, just the far side of Horton Road, coming down towards Windsor Drive. Outbound queue, fairly short, just up past the police headquarters towards Windsor Drive, around the hub of the town, as I call it, South Broom Road, Nursery, Gaines Lane, Escort Street, all looking very, very slow there, and busy on the Nursery as well.
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0: As we head towards the 8:15 on this Monday morning, it's Lewis Mason joining us with all the sport news.
3: Yannick Sinner described Wimbledon as the most special of tennis tournaments after winning a second men's singles title. Richard Newman reports from Centre Court.
4: At Majors, 2026 hadn't gone to plan for Yannick Sinner before Wimbledon, but champions respond to adversity. Here, the world number one came from a set down to beat French Open champion Alexander Zverev, who had this to say.
5: Yannick, I don't really like you anymore.
4: It's the fifth major title for Sinner, who brought that up with a 100th Grand Slam match win.
6: There's no better place, honestly, to play tennis. Standing here, you can feel the nerves in the Sunday morning when you wake up.
4: The men's spotlights might have been stolen by Arthur Ferry over the fortnight, but Yannick Sinner has the trophy once again.
3: ECB Chief Executive Richard Gould says Test cricket results under Brendan McCullum weren't what England need or hoped for. The New Zealanders lost his job but will continue to lead the country's white ball teams. Gould tells Sky Sports News it's time to move on.
7: Brendan is one of the very best coaches in the world, and the fact that he will continue with the white ball team for us is a great bonus. And we will now go and find a coach that will come in that will then complement the skills that we have within the team elsewhere.
3: England face a huge task on the final day of their women's test cricket match against India as they need 327 more runs to win. The host will resume on 130 for 6 at Lord's, with Amy Jones carrying the fight on 52 not out. Rory McIlroy says he has work to do if he's to compete for the Open title later this week. The two-time Masters champion was heard shouting how he is so bad at golf during his final round at the Scottish Open. McIlroy finished 5 shots behind winner Tom Kim. St Helens coach Paul Rowley called his team's performance embarrassing after they were beaten 46-0 by Toulouse in Rugby League's Super League, and defending champion Tadej Pogacar has kept hold of the yellow jersey in cycling's Tour de France. Belgium's Mathieu van der Poel held off Britain's Tom Pidcock in a sprint finish to win Stage 9 yesterday.
0: Thank you, Lewis. Up to date at 8:16.

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0: recent arrival to the new releases record box just over my right shoulder. The current offering from Jalen Nagonda and Burning Temptation. So it is a Monday. It's the 13th of July, 2026. It's going to be a memorable day because young Steve was up on the scaffolding beavering away before the breakfast show started this morning. And also, Matt has enjoyed his finest moment by impressing Victoria and getting the riddle right. Very good morning to Matt and Victoria. Also, very good morning to Jonathan and to Torbin Six, to Tina Duffy. Great to have you back, young man. And Emma. And also, just joining the list, a very good morning to Paul Chandler as well, getting our riddle spot on. Still time if you're quick. The riddle this morning: I only exist when light does. What am I?
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0: Hiring in London slowed and a warning, Britain needs up to 750,000 extra construction workers. Chris Milligan joins us with all the detail.
4: Hiring in London has slowed, with employers blamed for holding off until there's more political certainty after Keir Starmer's resignation. Recruitment firm Morgan McKinley says professional job vacancies in the city fell 5% in the last quarter. Meanwhile, businesses are still not planning to hire in huge numbers. The British Chambers of Commerce says only 23% of firms expect to increase staff numbers in the coming months. Britain could need up to 750,000 extra construction workers by 2030 if the government's to hit its target of building 1.5 million new homes. The National Audit Office says a £625 million skills package is a good start, but it's only aiming to train 60,000 people. And a major programme of house building on England's brownfield land could unleash a huge economic boost and create 500,000 jobs a year. Ecotricity argues that by focusing on previously developed land, the suggested scheme would avoid building on the greenbelt.
0: Thank you, Chris.
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0: Up to date at 8:27. So our riddle this morning: I only exist when light does. What am I? And it's on the way after the headlines, and the headlines follow Faith Hill and The Way You Love Me.
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0: going back 25 years.
1: Yeah, I know.
0: Back to April of 2001. Where did those years go? The lovely Faith Hill and The Way You Love Me. 8:30 Monday morning. Let's take a look at the latest local, national and international headlines for this hour. Experts think more than 2,700 people may have died from heat-related causes in England and Wales during the hot weather in May and June. The Met Office is among the researchers who've made the estimate following the rare red heat alert. Meanwhile, there's a warning parts of the UK are at exceptional risk of wildfires. It's as 13 people have died in Spain, including a 93-year-old British woman, when flames tore through thousands of acres. More than 20 people are still in a critical condition in Bangkok after a huge fire at a pub there killed at least 27 people. Many of the victims were found in the bathrooms at the back of the venue after struggling to escape. And Jurassic Park star Sam Neill has died at the age of 78. His family said the actor's death was sudden and unexpected, having recently got the all clear from cancer. Details on those and other stories from the Sky News Centre with our update at 9 o'clock. In local news headlines this Monday morning, drivers warned of delays as the key road through Wiltshire closes. Wiltshire towns miss out on the chance to be named UK's best after the announcement. And an update on plans for an off-licence in town centre with work underway. You can read details on those and other stories in the local news centre, fantasyradio.co.uk. Weather-wise today, it's going to be settled, plenty of sunshine developing and breezy, with the mercury heading towards 28 degrees today. I only exist when light does. What am I? That's on the way. After Charlie Puth and Friends, we're loving this. Love in Exile on Fantasy Radio on a Monday morning. Good morning.

0: Lower than that. In the new releases record box, just over my right shoulder, the current offering from Charlie Puth and Friends. Friends being Michael McDonald and Kenny Loggins. Both of those guys still sounding great. They've been working together since the mid-late 80s. Still sounding good. A track there called Love in Exile. And while that was playing, good morning to Paul in the lane there on the list, getting the riddle spot on. Well done. Joining Paul C. Hang on, let me grab the list. So Paul and Lane joining Paul C, Jonathan, Matt and Victoria, who's enjoyed his finest moment this morning, and he shared it with us. Aren't we lucky? Also Tobin 6, Tina, Duffy and Emma getting our riddle spot on. It was, I exist only when light does. What am I? I was a shadow.
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0: A comedy icon makes a surprise reappearance, and Bill Nighy reckons he's got what it takes to be a spy. Kat Suave joins us with all the detail.
3: The husband of Married at First Sight star Mel Schilling has paid tribute to her on what would have been their 8th wedding anniversary. Gareth Brisbane says it's hard to reconcile remembering the happiest day of his life becoming one of the saddest. Mel died in March at the age of 54 after being diagnosed with colon cancer. Sacha Baron Cohen's made a surprise appearance at Wimbledon during the men's final dressed as his iconic comedy character Ali G. The actor posted a video on his social media dressed in a full shell suit and hat. It's fueled speculation that he may be making a new feature film, although no studio or release date has been officially announced. Actor Bill Nighy believes he could have made a good spy. He stars in new comedy Ride or Die alongside Octavia Spencer and Hannah Waddingham, which follows a woman who discovers her best friend has a secret life. The star's been asked whether he thinks he could get away with acts of espionage.
4: I think I probably could be quite good at it, yeah. I can, I mean, you know, the cliche is that acting is lying, is telling very, very long, elaborate lies. And I think I'd be quite good at it. Whether I had the nerve for it, who knows? You'd have to find out.
3: Ride or Die is out on Prime Video on Wednesday. And Michelle Ryan is leaving EastEnders just over a year after returning as Zoe Slater. The 42-year-old came back to Albert Square last summer, reprising the role for the first time in 2 decades. Bosses are keeping quiet about how she'll leave, but say her exit will not be without drama.
0: Thank you, Kat. Up to date at 8:38.

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0: Now there's a tune that's not seen the light of day for a moment or two. Go back to 1963 and those Beatle types and A Taste of Honey. Good morning if you have just joined us. Thank you for starting your day with us here on 97FM, the home of fantasy radio. 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Always good to have your company. Breakfast show with you through until 10 this morning. On the way, after our news update at 9, our mystery hour, hits and headlines from a year gone by, bringing back a few memories, hopefully. If you want to get involved, you're more than welcome. Monday morning, 10 o'clock, the mid-morning programme, hosted by our very own Lady K. Red carpet being prepared as we speak. And Tarquin panicking over the last bit of getting the horses sorted out, get the tack right on the horse carriage, ready to bring Lady K to Fantasy Towers. Then from 12, Mike Linford, our very own style icon, serving your packed lunch for a very sunny and warm Monday, inviting you to identify what's in his lunchbox today as well. 2 o'clock this afternoon, Andy Henley will be here. 3 hours of radio entertainment getting underway with an hour of fantasy anthems. Some love in the afternoon around 3:30 and a long song about 4:30. Dr. Probus takes over, live from 5 on Drive Time. With all the latest traffic and travel to get you home safely. He then hands over to Biscuit Tim. Cheese and biscuits from 7 this evening. We're going to get involved with the Wheel of Fortune. And some offers as well from the department store. Pete Winterton from 9. Give you a chance to get involved with the musical alphabet and choose the tunes. And then to complete our lineup, as always, young Helen here from 11 to welcome you on board the Love Train.
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0: Well, we're talking of trains. The Regent's departure board's not looking too bad this morning. No reported cancellations so far. A few trains running a minute or three behind time, but no major delays on the rails. An advice from National Rail, trains running between Gloucester and Swindon may be cancelled or delayed by up to 20 minutes. And trains running through Westbury and Salisbury may be delayed by up to 35 minutes or revised. So if that's part of your rail commute today, bear that in mind. Also, reminder that the ticket offices in Chippenham and Pusey remain closed. Turning our attention to the traffic sensors around town. An improved picture, traffic looking a bit lighter now, particularly over on the London Road. Queues much shorter either side of Windsor Drive. In the centre of Devizes, traffic moving fairly well around South Broom Road, Nursty Road, Gaines Lane, Escort Street. Queues there much shorter. Still looking pretty slow and busy over on the nursery in the junction with Dunkirk Hill. And it's a little slow going over the Prison Bridge outbound on the Bath Road towards Cane Hill. And the pinch points around the 350 looking much better as well now.

0: Still to come, we're taking a look at the Devizes diary. And this date in history, 13th of July, before our news update for 9 o'clock.
1: 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A shower, a shave, and a superb breakfast show from Mark Barnes.

0: She led to some great music, didn't she? 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
0: A flavour of what's going on this coming Saturday. Here in the marketplace, the Devices Vegan Market returns between 10 a.m. and 3 p.m. With over 24 stalls already booked, this year's offering is already looking very special. That's this coming Saturday, the 18th of July. Also taking place this Saturday, a craft and gift fair is being held downstairs here at the Corn Exchange between 10 and 4. 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Now, if you're celebrating your birthday today, 13th of July, a very happy birthday to you. Some well-known names sharing their day with you include, from the world of snooker, Neil Foulds. And a Scottish bassist, formerly of the Bluebells and Lloyd Cole and the Commotions, Lawrence Donegan, celebrates today. Oh, yeah. English writer, editor of Private Eye, Ian Hislop, celebrates today. And former light heavyweight boxer Michael Spinks celebrates, alongside two well-known actors from the big silver screen, Harrison Ford, 84, and Patrick Stewart, 86. Some events that occurred on this date. 1643. In the English Civil War, the Battle of Roundway Down took place. The Earl of Rochester, commanding the Royalist forces, beat the Parliamentarian Sir William Waller. 1837. Buckingham Palace became the royal residence for the first time when it was occupied by Queen Victoria. Closer to home for us here on the wireless, on this date in 1914, the Performing Rights Society was founded. They collect copyright for composers and musicians every time we play a song. And in 1923, the House of Commons passed Lady Astor's Bill, which banned the sale of alcohol to people under the age of 18. And on this date in 1974, India played its first one-day international at cricket. At Headingley. So let's go to the news. Happy birthday to Lawrence Donegan. Bassist with this mob, the Bluebells. Remember this? Young at Heart.

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3: And via the Radio Player app. From the Sky News Centre at 9. It's thought more than 2,700 people may have died from heat-related causes in England and Wales this year. The Met Office is among researchers who've made the estimate following the hot weather in May and June. Our health correspondent Ashish Joshi says we need to get used to extreme temperatures.
4: Summers are set to get hotter, longer. The deaths are set to rise. And according to the experts, extreme heat is the most dangerous kind of extreme weather. So the warning is we need to prepare. We need to prepare our infrastructure, our hospitals, and looking after the most vulnerable.
3: Meanwhile, there's a warning. Parts of the UK are at exceptional risk of wildfires. It comes as 13 people have died in Spain, including a 93-year-old British woman, when flames tore through thousands of acres. John Upton, who lives in the Andalusia region, says the fires spread quickly.
5: This has gone through in, I would say, 4 hours. It went from us getting evacuated here, where it was over the back of the house there, to being, I was at the bar, thought, well, I can go to the bar, let everything die down, and then, boom, it was through. It was in front of the bar.
3: More than 20 people are still in a critical condition in Bangkok after a huge fire at a pub there killed at least 27 people. Many of the victims were found in the bathrooms at the back of the venue after struggling to escape. Jurassic Park star Sam Neill has died, aged 78. His family say his death was sudden and unexpected, having recently been given the all-clear from cancer. Teenagers in England heading to university this autumn are being urged to get a meningitis B vaccine after an outbreak in Kent left two people dead. Bookings at pharmacies open from today for Year 13 pupils aged 17 and 18. And England fullback Reece James says the squad is ready to take on Argentina for a place in the World Cup final. They face the three-time champions in the semis on Wednesday night. That's the latest. I'm Tanya Smith.

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0: welcome along to Monday Morning's Mystery Hour here on Fantasy Radio, all about devices on 97 FM and on digital DAB and also online around planet Earth. Great to have your company this morning. Between now and 10, hits and headlines from a year gone by, as always. And if the tunes or the headlines nudge the grey cells to reveal a memory you'd like to share with us, you're more than welcome. 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Have as many guesses as you like. Getting us underway then this morning, two new entries on the chart this very week. New from Huey Lewis and the News, Perfect World, and Kim Wilde, You Came. Two brand new entries on the chart this week. The year that Rowan Atkinson launched the all-new Comic Relief charity appeal. Does that help you?
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0: Today will be a dry and settled day. Plenty of sunshine developing. It will turn very sunny though, a little cooler than it has.

been of late. Still warm though, and staying breezy as we head towards 28 degrees. Tonight will be dry with clear skies at first. In the early hours, areas of cloud will push in from the east. These becoming more widespread towards dawn. It's going to stay breezy. Overnight lows down to 14 degrees. And tomorrow morning we'll see areas of thick cloud and a few glimpses of sunshine to start. As the day progresses, sunshine will become extensive and it will turn very warm and hot. Still breezy though, as the mercury heads up towards 30 degrees across Devizes and Mid Wiltshire tomorrow. 97 FM. So actor Rowan Atkinson launches the all-new Comic Relief charity appeal in this year. And golfer Sandy Lyle becomes the first British winner of the US Masters. On the charts, Transvision Vamp.

A big climb on the chart this week in our mystery year. Climbing 17 places, number 15. En route up into the top 10. Four youngsters from Putney. On lead vocals, Wendy James, Transvision Vamp. I Want Your Love. Making the headlines in this year, Albert Dock in Liverpool was reopened by Prince Charles, now King Charles III, as a leisure and business centre, including the Tate Liverpool Art Museum. Also in the summer of this year, any idea, you can text, you can WhatsApp, you can email.

New entry number 14 this week on the chart of our mystery year. It was a very, very successful album, Bad. Really, it was quite good, to be fair. On his way into the top 10, Michael Jackson, Dirty Diana. Morning to Torwin 6, very, very close, young sir. British Aerospace launched a takeover bid for the government-owned Rover Group, the largest British-owned car maker, in March of this year. And Rowan Atkinson launches the all-new Comic Relief charity appeal in January of this year. Any idea? Can you remember the year?

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0: up, y'all. This rim's a mama. Hit it.
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joining the list this morning. I say this with some intrepidation. Good morning to the Mad Major from Mad Shine. Monday morning, the Mad Major's in the house. Morning, Barnes. Could the year be? It could indeed. Oh, and I have a severe weather warning update for you. Oh, yeah. Thank you. Weather update. There is a 100% chance it will not snow tonight. Thank you, Mad Major. Don't call us. On the charts in our mystery year, five guys from London, the Pasadenas, making their debut. Paying homage to the soul musicians, picking out the names there in their single for this week on the charts in our mystery year, called Tributes. From their debut album, which went on to sell more than 1 million copies. Not bad, not bad. The Pasadenas, Tribute, right on. So, good morning to the Mad Major, good morning to Alison and Claire, Torben Six, Lawrence and Craig. Getting the absolutely spot on. Still time and room to add your name. Try to get involved, you are more than welcome. Text or WhatsApp 07520 619181. 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Or if it's easier, you're welcome to email via the website fantasyradio.co.uk. If you're going to go to the cinema this year, films doing well at the box office included Young Guns, Scrooged and Die Hard. New programmes on the telly, The Play on One, On the Record, Two of Us and London's Burning. We Said Goodbye to Weekend World, Heidi High, Inspector Gadget and 3-2-1, all coming to an end in this year. Yeah, the American President Ronald Reagan made a visit to the UK, and golfer Sandy Lahr becomes the first British winner of the US Masters. And Rowan Atkinson launched the all-new Comic Relief charity appeal in this year. And Ian Rush became the most expensive player to join a British club when he returns to Liverpool in August of this year for £2.7 million after a year playing at Juventus in Italy. Big headline from the summer of this year. If you're into your football, that may well tip the balance for you. On the charts and filling the nation's dance floor, very popular tune, The Mac Band's Roses Are Red. Can you remember the year?

climbing the charts this week. On the way to the top 10, Four Brothers from Michigan. Ray, Charles, Derek and Calvin McCampbell. The Mac Band, Roses Are Red. Big floor filler in this year. Very good morning to Joanne. Good morning to Dave Doubledex, joining the list this morning. Headline from February of our mystery year. Norman Fowler, Secretary of State for Employment, announced a plan for a new training scheme, which the government hoped would give jobs to up to 600,000 people who are currently unemployed. Headline from February of this year. Albert Dock in Liverpool, reopened by Prince Charles, now of course Charles III, as a leisure and business centre, including the Tate Liverpool Art Museum. And on the charts this year, a big hit for Phil Collins. In the Air Tonight. Can you remember the year?

the lead single from his debut solo album, and of course that iconic drum roll. Joanne says, we saw Seriously Collins tribute band at the weekend at the Full Tone Festival. They were brilliant and they did this song so well. On the charts, almost scoring number one with his first outing as a solo artist, stalling at number two.

0: to Tina joining the list. Well done, Tina. Rachel and the team over at South Broom Surgery, you are much, much closer with your first guess. Climbing the charts this week, UB40 and a lovely Chrissy Hynde, Breakfast in Bed. On the way, another climber, a duo from Hull. South Broom's gone the wrong way completely. Keep going, keep going.
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They've done it. South Broom on the list. Well done, guys. Joining Timbo, Tina, Dave Doubledex, the Mad Major, Joanne, Alison, Claire, Torben Six, Lawrence and Craig. Very impressive. Now, we said this many times, you cannot keep a good tune down. There's another fine example. In 1977, that appeared on Rita Coolidge's album, Anytime, Anywhere. It gave Rod Stewart number one in 1977 and back on the charts with a duo from Hole. Lead singer there, Tracy Tong. Another climb on the chart this week, Tracy Chapman. Can you remember the year?

So well done to Craig, to Lawrence, Torben 6, Claire, Alison, Joanne, the Mad Major, Dave Doubledex, Tina, Timbo, South Broom Surgery, all getting the year absolutely spot on. One more tune before we reveal the year.

And a very good morning to Paul and Elaine from the Sticky Foothills, Up and Down the Decade. Saw Michael Jackson this year. And they're going to go for... Spot on, yes! Break out the bickies in the Foothills. So, one more tune before we reveal the year. And this had spent 2 weeks number one on its way down this week. Remember Bross?

0: just in the nick of time, Bevbo joining the list. Thank you for all the messages this morning. So well done to Bevbo, South Broom Surgery, Timbo, Tina, Dave Doubledeck, Samad, Mad Major from Madshire, Joanne, who had a great weekend at the Full Tone Festival and enjoyed some excellent tribute acts. Also to Alison, Claire, dreading doing the ironing later. Torbid Six, at Lawrence, Take It Steady, Young Man. And also to Craig, getting the ear spot on. We've been listening to Hits and Headlines. From 1988. We're going to the news. Second of 4 weeks, number one, from Glenn Medeiros. Kath waiting for you after the news.
1: If I had to live my life without you near me,
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1: 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The nights would seem so long.
0: 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Take care. 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
5: Sky News Centre at 10. The heat waves in May and June led to 2,700 deaths across England and Wales. That's according to experts, who warn excess heat is now the most dangerous form of extreme weather facing the planet. The Home Secretary is expected to set out changes to the law later in order to deport Rochdale grooming gang leader Shabir Ahmed. The 73-year-old was released from prison this month after serving 14 years of a 22-year sentence for 30 child rape offences. Catherine Atkinson is the victims minister.
6: This government would like him not to be in this country, and they have been focused on exploring how to achieve that. If it needs legislative changes, if it needs that kind of change, then that is what people are focused on delivering.
5: A faulty air conditioning unit is thought to be the cause of a deadly fire at a bar in Thailand. 27 people have died and dozens more have been injured in Bangkok. Two men have died after going into the sea to help two children in trouble at a beach near Hartlepool. The children are safe, but the men were pronounced dead shortly after being brought out of the water. Sam Neill, best known for starring in Jurassic Park and Peaky Blinders, has died aged 78. His family say he passed away surrounded by loved ones in Sydney, but that his death was sudden and unexpected. He'd been diagnosed with blood cancer 4 years ago, but recently got the all clear. Speaking in 2023, he said he was grateful for the global support.
7: What was slightly annoying was that the story was sort of cancer. And really, the other half of the story is remission. It was very warming and surprising to get so many lovely messages of support and so on from all around the world.
5: And a quarter of us say we've forgotten to cancel a subscription we no longer use. Experts say it's easy to lose track of what you've signed up for and are urging people to regularly review their spending. That's the latest. I'm Tanya Snuggs.
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Taylor Swift on Fantasy Radio, and a love story, which seems appropriate just at the present time. Well, a very, very good Monday morning. Welcome along to the mid-morning show here on Fantasy Radio. Kath in control of proceedings. That's a joke. For the next 2 hours here on Fantasy. Before we progress any further, my thanks to Mr. Mark Barnes for an excellent breakfast show. It's gone terribly posh on the breakfast show, you know, since the weather has got so much warmer. Iced coffee. Terribly, terribly smart.

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2: Well, today will be dry and settled with plenty of sunshine developing. It will turn less hot, but it will still be very warm and it will stay breezy. A daytime high today of 28 degrees. Tonight will be dry with clear skies at first. In the early hours, areas of cloud will push in from the east, these becoming more widespread towards dawn, staying breezy with a nighttime low of 14 degrees. Tomorrow morning we'll see areas of thick cloud and a few glimpses of sunshine to start. As the day progresses, sunshine will become extensive and it will turn very warm or hot, but still breezy. And the outlook Wednesday, Thursday and Friday are expected to bring a mix of long sunny spells and some patchy cloud, along with the chance of the occasional shower.

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1: Well, speaking of sport, I'm feeling a little fragile this morning. It was very hectic on Centre Court yesterday afternoon. The gentlemen's final at, where were they? Wimbledon, that's it. See, I told you I was shattered. But what an excellent match. I think it was one of those occasions when really and truly you wouldn't have minded who won, and played in the very, very best of spirits.

The Feeling on Fantasy Radio and Fill My Little World. Well, at 28 minutes past 10 on this Monday morning, I think it's time we had a little guess as to what I've been up to in the past week. Well, I wasn't watching tennis, that is. So I will give you some clues, and if you think you know where I visited in the past week, do please be in touch. You can call on Devizes 730555, direct to our new studio telephone. 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So clue incoming. An historic tree-lined avenue likely originating as a 12th century deer park path. So what have I been up to in the past week? Of course, I would have made this visit either in the early hours of the morning or in the evening, because I don't do hot.

From the 1970s, the unmistakable sound of Dire Straits here on Fantasy Radio, and Lady Writer. Well, a very, very good morning to Angie in Swindon. Quick as a flash, guessing where I visited on the in the past week. So, Angie, first on the Lady K Scroll of Honour on this Monday, July the 13th. The clue again, in case you missed it, an historic tree-lined avenue likely originating as a 12th century deer park path. So if you think you know where I visited in the past week when I wasn't watching tennis, do please give me a call on devices 730555. Text or WhatsApp to 07520619181, or of course via the website at fantasyradio.co.uk, and then click on the Contact Lady K button.

Chris Rea from the 1980s, and he's on the Road to Hell, which, let's be honest, could describe a lot of the roads in and around Devizes and across the country, of course. But the Potton Road, honestly, coming in the carriage this morning, even the horses are complaining. And I might have to get the stretch limo out next time I need to come into Devizes. Now then, a very, very good morning to Timbo, Tina and Lawrence, finding themselves on the Scroll of Honour. And Tina, I agree completely. Some marvellous, marvellous tennis. Both of the finals well worth watching. I'm so glad they weren't over, you know, biff boff, and they're over in a couple of minutes. And as for the second gentleman's final, no, semi-final, sorry, on Friday evening, very happy with the outcome. That's all I'm going to say, because I'd hate to give offence. But I think I mentioned yesterday morning I was due to be going out with my former work colleagues, and we were all messaging each other saying we might be a bit late. We've got to see the outcome of this match.

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Current resident of the Fantasy Radio New Releases record box says Rick Astley singing about raindrops, beginning to forget what they look like. And can you imagine got through the whole fortnight of Wimbledon without any rain? Now then, I have an important report to make. I'm delighted to say that the new Fantasy Radio telephone can receive international calls. Great, great delight this morning. A telephone call from Paul and Elaine in the rather warm foothills. Elaine explaining that she couldn't manage a curtsy today. I never, ever expect curtsies. If I get one, it's very, very nice. But poor Elaine has taken a little bit of a tumble and is feeling a bit bruised. So hopefully she is relaxing with bags of peas and ice packs and things on her bruises, while Paul, I can report, is doing the washing up. Excellent man. I did invite him over to do mine, but we decided that was a bit of a pricey visit just for the washing up. So Elaine, I do hope the bruises feel better very, very soon. And thank you for putting our new telephone through its paces. It worked beautifully.

Thursday's Early Late Show has moved into its summer season, and there are, as you would expect, a few changes. We've got a brand new competition called The Chain. In fact, can we change the theme, please? Just guess the link between the two songs I'll play you. That's The Chain. And Glovebox Classics features summer songs for the season. We'll also have the usual bits and pieces like the 80s Top 10, Al Weber's Chosen Song, The Devices Diary and the End of Show Smoochie. So join me, Jonesy, every Thursday evening from 7 for Summer's Early Late Show, right here on 97FM Fantasy Radio.

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4: 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Sky News Centre at 11. Experts are warning excess heat is now the most dangerous form of extreme weather in the UK. It follows a report which suggests the heat waves in May and June resulted in 2,700 deaths across England and Wales. GP Dr Sonia Adesara says society needs to adapt quickly.
5: I've had mothers calling me saying that they're in the top flat of a top building. They can't get the temperature to cool down. They're worried about their babies overheating. So we have to be doing more to making sure that everyone has accessible, cool spaces to go to during the daytime.
4: Authorities in southern Spain say a deadly wildfire has now been contained after it swept through thousands of acres of land in the Andalusia region. A 93-year-old British woman is among 13 people killed. Police are continuing to question a 28-year-old man on suspicion of murdering Anne Widdecombe. The former Conservative minister and later Reform UK spokeswoman was found dead at her home in Hator on Dartmoor on Thursday morning. The Home Secretary is expected to set out changes to the law later in order to deport Rochdale grooming gang leader Shabir Ahmed. The 73-year-old was recently released from prison after serving 14 years of a 22-year sentence for multiple child rape offences. Shadow Home Secretary Chris Philp is concerned Pakistan won't take him back.
6: I think we should use visa sanctions to the threat of stopping issuing any new visas to Pakistani citizens wanting to come here, and secondly, cutting off overseas aid to make sure Pakistan takes back Shabir Ahmed and any other citizen we try to deport. And by the way, that approach should apply to all countries, not just Pakistan.
4: The UK has issued new sanctions on Russian cyber networks. The government says it's targeted 24 individuals and groups it says have carried out destructive operations across Europe. And Jurassic Park star Sam Neill has died aged 78 in Sydney. That's the latest. I'm Tanya Snow.
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2: Well, today will be dry and settled with plenty of sunshine developing. It will turn less hot, but still be very warm, and it will stay breezy with a daytime high of 28 degrees. Tonight will be dry with clear skies at first. In the early hours, areas of cloud will push in from the east, these becoming more widespread towards dawn, staying breezy with a nighttime low of 14 degrees. Tomorrow morning, we'll see areas of thick cloud and a few glimpses of sunshine to start. As the day progresses, sunshine will become more extensive and it will turn very warm or hot, still breezy. And the outlook Wednesday, Thursday and Friday are expected to bring a mix of long sunny spells and some patchy cloud, along with the chance of occasional showers.

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0: So how are you going to wind down tonight? Well, I have a suggestion for you. Join me, Helen Mason, tonight from 11 o'clock on the Love Train here on Fantasy Radio. 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
1: The lovely Helen, very, very popular here in the corridors of Fantasy Radio. But interestingly, Mavis never makes Helen a cup of tea either, just saying. Anyway, we're playing just for fun this morning, Where Am I? When I wasn't watching tennis last week, where did I go? Clues incoming, an historic tree-lined avenue, likely originating as a 12th century deer park path. And the giveaway clue this will be, formerly known as Keeper's Walk, it was renamed in the 19th or 20th century. If you think you know where I paid a visit to, do please give me a call. Devices 730555. 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

Crumb, she's a bit excitable. Taylor Dane on Fantasy Radio and Tell It to My Heart. Well, a very, very good morning to Torben Six, who's just taken up his place on the Lady K Scroll of Honour, keeping company with Angie in Swindon, Timbo, Tina and Lawrence, all guessing correctly where I was taking a stroll last week. As I say, probably in the early hours of the morning, because I hibernate when the temperatures start rising. Unlike Mike Linford, who loves it very, very much. And speaking of Mike, don't forget he will be here with you after the news at midday with Monday's Packed Lunch and the universal famous quiz. What's in Mike Linford's lunchbox? I'm not sure which model of lunchbox it will be this week. Probably the one that takes ice packs. Got to look after Mike's lunch, of course.

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2: Well, from 2 o'clock on the afternoon of Saturday the 18th of July, the West Lavington Fate and Fun Family Dog Show takes place at West Lavington Village Hall and Playing Field. There will be all the usual popular attractions at the Fate, including a grand prize draw, children's games and lots of stalls. Parking and entry is free. There'll be music from the Amesbury Town Band, dancing from the Devizes Morris team and a Harley Davidson procession. And new this year, there'll be a barbecue with hot dogs and burgers. Entries to the dog show cost just £3 per class, with the first class starting at 2:30. And a bingo night is taking place at the Literary Club in Northgate Street on Saturday the 18th of July from 8 p.m. onwards. But the bar will be open at 7 p.m. The evening is open to everyone. You don't need to be a member, but please note that the club does not have disabled access. And also on Saturday the 18th of July, between 10 a.m. and 12 noon, there'll be coffee, cookies and chat in Bratton Jubilee Hall. Drop in to enjoy a freshly brewed coffee or tea and delicious homemade cookies while you catch up with others and make new friends.

Gabriella Chalmier here on Fantasy Radio and Sweet About Me. Well, hello again to Elaine. Paul and Elaine now finding themselves on the Lady K Scroll of Honour after breaking out a map to have a look at where I might have been. And apparently it's coming up to lunchtime in the foothills. So we have to say, now I've got to rehearse, we have to say bon appetit. How was that? I didn't think that was too bad. Anyway, I have advance notice of a very, very important celebration tomorrow en français. Not only is it Bastille Day, France's national holiday, but it will be a very, very happy birthday to Paul.

from the 1990s. That's David Gray here on Fantasy Radio. And he's sailing away. That sounds like a rather good idea in the right circumstances. Now, I think it would be an opportune moment now to have a look at what we can enjoy for the rest of the day here on Fantasy Radio. We've made mention of the fact that Mike Linford will be along after the news at midday with Monday's packed lunch. At 2 o'clock, you can enjoy the afternoon show with Andy Henley. Then, of course, at 5 o'clock, drive time with our very own Dr. Neil Provis. 7 o'clock, cheese and biscuits with Tim Wakefield, and I've already made mention of the fact that Wakefield's department store has sold out of paddling pools. I bought the very last one for the Fantasy Radio roof garden. At 9 o'clock, join Pete Winterton with The Late Show and enjoying his musical alphabet. 11 o'clock, The Love Train with Helen Mason, and then that young gentleman Tom Dawson looking after you on the Overnight Express.

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rather unfortunate title, Gut Feeling, Kezia Gill. Oh, I don't know that I'd have recorded that. Anyway, each to their own. Now, we have been playing this morning, Where Am I? Where was I last week when I wasn't watching the tennis? So I went to an historic tree-lined avenue, likely originating as a 12th century deer park path. Formerly known as Keeper's Walk, it was renamed in the 19th or 20th century. Well, I went for a stroll in the early hours of the morning when it was cool along Quaker's Walk. So well done to everyone on the Scroll of Honour this morning. Angie in Swindon, Timbo, Torbin Six, Tina, Lawrence, Paul and Elaine, after referring to a map, which I think that's allowed.

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1: Well, naturally, I shall look forward to receiving a cheque in the post for playing that. And my esteemed colleague is here and looking glamorous as always. It's very daunting when Mike follows you on the radio because I'm afraid I'm not a fashion icon. Anyway, thank you very, very much to everybody that's been in touch this morning. We've had a giggle. Look after Elaine's bruises. And happy birthday again to Paul. All being well, I shall be back with you on Sunday, especially if it's still hot. Aircon, lovely. Look after yourself. Stay cool. Take care. Bye-bye for now.

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4: Centre at midday. Experts say people need to take climate change seriously, suggesting heat-related deaths could rival cold-related ones. Researchers claim more than 2,700 people in England and Wales died from illnesses linked to the hot weather in May and June. Report co-author Dr. Claire Barnes says heat waves are the most dangerous kind of extreme weather.
5: We know for a fact that the number of people dying during heat waves will continue to increase as long as the number and the intensity of heat waves continue to increase. And that will continue to be the case as long as we keep putting fossil fuels into the atmosphere and keep increasing global warming.
4: Meanwhile, parts of the UK are at exceptional risk of wildfires as the third heat wave of the year continues this week. It comes as 13 people, including a 93-year-old British woman, have died in fires in southern Spain. The Home Secretary is expected to announce changes to the Immigration Act so a Rochdale grooming gang leader can be deported to Pakistan. 73-year-old Shabir Ahmed was recently released from prison after serving 14 years for multiple child sex offences. A former top civil servant sacked over the Peter Mandelson vetting scandal is launching a legal challenge. Sir Ollie Robbins says he's requesting a judicial review of Sir Keir Starmer's decision to fire him, arguing it was unlawful. Kylie Minogue and Richard E. Grant are among the stars paying tribute to New Zealand actor Sam Neill, who's died aged 78. The family of the Jurassic Park and Peaky Blinders star say his death was sudden and unexpected. Film critic Larushka Ivanzadeh says his performances showed range and versatility.
6: Audiences really trusted him because he wasn't pushing for a performance. He wasn't flashy. He just had that integrity and authenticity of performance. And I think that's what viewers really responded to and really trusted in him.
4: And the film Michael, based on the life of Michael Jackson, has become the first biopic to surpass the $1 billion milestone at the worldwide box office.
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Well, a very good afternoon to you and welcome to Monday's Packed Lunch. Mike Linford here with you until 2. Stay tuned for exciting news and prize giveaways later. Big thank you to Cass Dawson, Lady K. Another early morning stroll down through a secluded woodland. Just saying. Here's you two. And why not?

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2: Another sunny and warm day today with a maximum temperature of 31 degrees. Tonight it's going to be another warm evening. Plenty of clear skies. A little bit breezy in places with a minimum temperature of 15 degrees. Tomorrow, Tuesday, another hot day on Tuesday, though sunshine likely to be more hazy than of late. The chance of the odd shower in the west of the region, but mostly staying dry. Maximum temperature 32 degrees. Looking further ahead, remaining hot with plenty of more sunshine, although an increasingly risk of sun showers and thunderstorms at times. Lighter winds than today and tomorrow, adding to a hot feel.

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but it's just coming up to 18 minutes past 12. You're listening to Mandy's Packed Lunch. I'm Mike Linford. Got a bit tongue-tied then, must be the weather. It's a bit windy out there today. Just saying.

0: 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And now it's music time.
1: So the boss rang me up and said we need a new promo. I thought I'd do a rap and the missus cried, oh no. Gotta do something to promote the show. So here we go, here we go, here we go. Monday nights, it's cheese and biscuits. We talk about stuff like Granadas and Whizbit. A fun little trip down memory lane. We're happy there, life's never been the same. Since Moomin

0: text or email Be a Biscuiteer. We've got quizzes too, the easy kind, not Krypton Factor or Mastermind. 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And just when you hoped it would go on no longer, we're back from the news with the Wheel of Wonder. 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With lyrics like these, you're on your knees. You've had your biscuits, now here's the cheese. Here's the cheese. Here's the cheese.
1: How does one follow that promo? I know, with this. Passenger, Sword from the Stone.

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2: A resurgence in vinyl record players and a reminder to review your current subscriptions. Faye Rowlands is here now with the lunchtime business news.
3: Oil prices have surged following strikes by the US and Iran over the weekend. Brent crude rose 4% to $79 a barrel in early trading as both sides claimed control of the Strait of Hormuz, which is a vital shipping route for oil and gas exports. Prices had returned to pre-war levels last month when an interim peace deal was signed. 7.2 million passengers passed through Heathrow last month, a drop of almost 2% compared to the same period last year. The airport says the lower numbers are due to ongoing tensions in the Middle East. One in four of us have apparently forgotten to cancel a subscription we no longer use. The same survey also found most services add up to around £53 a month, the most common being for TV streaming, music and AI tools. And a recent survey suggests older gadgets like vinyl record players and Polaroid cameras are having a comeback. One in three people told a recent insurance survey they have a vintage music player.
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Richard Ashcroft with Loving You here on Fantasy Radio 97 FM on DAB Digital and worldwide online. There's been a lot of music events happening around Devizes, but one you do not want to miss is the Devizes Scooter Club Rally. Now, this is taking place on the 24th to the 26th of July at Lower Park Farm, Whistley Road, Devizes. Have we got some exciting news for you? Anybody who enters today's Lunchbox quiz, Thursday afternoon show's First Line quiz, and Feel Good Friday's guest as celebrity, they will be entered into a draw, and one lucky person will win a pair of wristbands, which are valid for the Friday and Saturday at the Devizes Scooter Club. More news, Adam Fordy from the Devizes Scooter Club will be joining me this Thursday on the afternoon show to tell us more about the event. So to take part in this quiz, you can either call me on 730555. You can text or WhatsApp me 07520619181. Don't forget, pop your name on it though for me, please. Or you can send me an email. 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So are you ready? Let's do today's Lunchbox quiz. I know it's different music. Come on, we need to move on with the times. If you're new to this, this is where I give you the first letter of each word that makes up what's in the lunchbox today. So if I said SS, that could be sausage sandwich. See, it's simple. Anyway, today's letters. The first letter is a letter S, S for Sierra. The second letter is a letter A, A for Alpha. The third letter, a letter C, C for Charlie. And the fourth and final letter is the letter R, R for Romeo. S, A, C, R. Sierra, Alpha, Charlie, Romeo. Have you got it? If you have, don't keep it to yourselves. Give me a call, 730555. Or you can text or WhatsApp me, 07520619181. Don't forget, pop your name on it though for me, please. Or send me an email. 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S for Sierra, A for Alpha, C for Charlie, R for Romeo. S, A, C, R. Good luck.

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2: 9 minutes to one, and we are playing Guess What's in the Lunchbox quiz, and I've given you these letters. S for Sierra, A for Alpha, C for Charlie, R for Romeo. What do you think that stands for? 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

Well, so far on our list of people going in for today's Lunchbox quiz, we have Angie, Rachel, Linda, Emma, Smith, Joanne, Lawrence, Sylvia, Tina, Elaine, and Paul.

0: The Devizes Carnival is back on Saturday the 5th of September. 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
2: Well, the Real Housewives of London have set a date for season 2's release. Plus, the movie Michael has reached another milestone. Debbie Rigard is here now with the lunchtime showbiz news.
3: Sam Neill, best known for starring in Jurassic Park and Peaky Blinders, has died at the age of 78. His family say he passed away surrounded by loved ones in Sydney, but that his death was sudden and unexpected. The New Zealand actor had been diagnosed with blood cancer 4 years ago, but recently got the all clear. Speaking in 2023, he said he was grateful for the global support.
4: What was slightly annoying was that the story was sort of cancer. And really, the other half of the story is remission. It was very warming and surprising to get so many lovely messages of support and so on from all around the world.
3: The movie Michael has become the first biopic to surpass the $1 billion milestone at the worldwide box office. Based on the life of Michael Jackson, it stars the singer's nephew, Jafar Jackson. Only one other film has passed the $1 billion mark so far this year, the Super Mario Galaxy movie. A racing driver who was in the car with Freddie Flintoff when he crashed while filming Top Gear in 2022 is suing BBC Studios. Paul Rees is seeking up to £150,000 for personal injury, but the production company disputes the claim and is defending it. Freddie settled his claim with BBC Studios out of court and released a documentary with Disney Plus detailing his side of the story. And The Real Housewives of London is returning for a second season in September. The reality show stars Juliet Angus and Panthea Parker, among others. Hey You says the episodes will drop weekly from the 7th of September.
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2: Thank you very much indeed, Debbie.

Well, a very good afternoon to you. It's 24 minutes past one. We'll do a little recap on this Monday lunchtime's Guess What's in the Lunchbox quiz. And also, as you probably guessed, there's been a lot of music events happening around Devizes, but one that you do not want to miss is the Devizes Scooter Club Rally. This is taking place on the 24th to the 26th of July at Lower Park Farm, Whistley Road, here in Devizes. And we've got some exciting news for you. Anyone who enters today's lunchbox quiz, Thursday's afternoon show's first line quiz, and Feel Good Friday's Guess the Celebrity, you will be entered into a draw, and one lucky person will win a pair of wristbands which are valid for the Friday and Saturday. And in addition to all that, Adam Fordy from Devizes Scooter Club will be joining me this coming Thursday on the afternoon show to tell us more about the event. So far in the draw already, we have Angie in Swindon, Rachel, Linda in Devizes, Emma Smith, Joanne, Lawrence, Sylvia, Tina, Elaine and Paul. See if you can join them. To take part, you can call me 730555. You can text or WhatsApp me or answer 07520 619181. Don't forget, pop your name on it for me though, please. Or send me an email. 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So today's letters. The first letter is the letter S. S for Sierra. The second letter is the letter A for Alpha. The third letter is the letter C. C for Charlie. And the fourth and final letter is the letter R. R for Romeo. S-A-C-R. Sierra, Alpha, Charlie, Romeo. Those important numbers, one more time, 730-555. That's if you want to call me. If you don't want to speak to me, I'm not offended. You can text or WhatsApp me, 07520-619181. 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Or send me an email. 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So one final time, S for Sierra, A for Alpha, C for Charlie, R for Romeo. S-A-C-R. Good luck.

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2: 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That's Tuesday the 14th of July. Between 6pm and 6:45 in the evening, two councillors will be present to deal with any local matters raised. A youth network launch takes place on Friday the 17th of July between 3pm and 7:30pm at the Devizes Area Youth Lounge, which is in Sitton Street. 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

The man of the moment, Benson Boone, with Slow It Down. Somebody who's definitely not slowing it down now, When Doves Cry. Remember this one, a classic from Prince? If you're clock watching, it's 20 minutes to 2.

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how fabulous was that? James, Is This Love? Bit of a theme going on now. Here's Alison Moyet. Love Resurrection. Remember this one?

Alison Moyet, Love Resurrection. 7 minutes to two. Now, if you've been playing along at home or in the office, or wherever you may be, and you guessed S-A-C-R, yeah, that stood for Salmon and Cucumber Roll. You're on the winning list. Angie, Rachel, Linda, Emma, Joanne, Lawrence, Sylvia, Tina, Elaine, Paul, Mike, and Alan.

Well, that's it from me. Stay tuned to Fantasy Radio. Andy Henley coming up after the news. Neil Provis from 5 with the Drive Time Show. Tim Wakefield from 7. I should be back Thursday afternoon from 2 with the afternoon show. Hope you can join me then. Until then, have fun. Big love from me. Bye-bye.

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5: 97 FM. Sky News Centre at 2. Counter-terror police are now leading the investigation into the death of Anne Widdecombe. Officers say new evidence has come to light 4 days after the former prisons minister was found with serious injuries at her home on Dartmoor. A murder suspect has been rearrested on suspicion of preparation or instigation of acts of terrorism. Our correspondent Dan Whitehead is outside Devon and Cornwall Police headquarters.
6: There's been developments as they've been questioning that 28-year-old British white man from Rotherham. Evidence and those interviews, the evidence they've gathered from the house there, police have been outside the house in Rotherham, evidence from his police interviews has brought in terrorism police now.
5: Meanwhile, the Home Secretary will update MPs about Miss Widdecombe's murder this afternoon. Shabana Mahmood has described the killing as horrific. Iran's Islamic Revolutionary Guard Corps is being banned in the UK, with its members facing life in prison. Part of Tehran's armed forces, it's being proscribed under new national security laws following recent anti-Semitic attacks across Britain. The Prime Minister says they're using proxies and criminal networks to target people. Sir Starmer announced the news while meeting Jewish leaders in Downing Street.
7: And we're designating the IRGC. And what that means is that anyone found supporting or assisting these groups will now face up to 14 years in prison.
5: A man's been arrested after a four-year-old girl died following a crash involving a car in Nottinghamshire. Emergency services were called to Gotham yesterday. There's a warning to do more to tackle climate change, as experts suggest excess heat's the most dangerous form of extreme weather. May and June's hot temperatures may have led to 2,700 deaths in England and Wales. And in cricket, England have been beaten by India in the historic first women's test match to be played at Lord's. The tourists won by 270 runs. That's the latest. I'm Cam Hall.
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2: It's a little bit cooler than last week, isn't it? Still mild though, very hot. Temperatures around about 25 degrees at the moment. Overnight low slide down to around about 14. And the outlook for tomorrow, pretty much the same as what we've got today here around town. Good afternoon. Welcome along to Monday, the 13th of July, 2026. I'm Andy Henley here through till 5. And between now and 3, the biggest songs in the world being played from our Corn Exchange studios in Devizes.
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Children of the Revolution, that's T-Rex, and before that, R.E.M. and The Great Beyond. This is Fantasy Radio, Monday afternoon with Andy Henley. Thank you very much indeed for listening. Hope you're enjoying our anthems today so far, 10 out of 10, and I promise it's going to remain that way. If you do want to catch up on all the latest local news, then please head down to our website, which is fantasyradio.co.uk. 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And also, Jason Donovan seen in the area. 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It's Hall & Oates, and then goodbye, Yellow Brick Road. Elton John.

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0: Quick reminder that tomorrow is another chance for you to have your say because there's another Devizes Town Council surgery. It takes place at the Town Hall tomorrow evening between 6 and 6.45. Two councillors will be present to deal with any local matters raised. So if you've got a burning issue and you think it needs sharing or hopefully finding a solution to, then head down to Town Council tomorrow and have your say. And of course, your say is very, very important. It's happening at the Town Hall tomorrow between 6 and 6.45 in the evening. For more details about that and everything else which is happening around town and further afield, head down to our website, fantasyradio.co.uk. Monday! 13th of July is David Bowie.

Blue Jean coming up in around about an hour's time. Two classic love songs to ease you gently through Monday afternoon. We like to do it every Monday. Monday can be a tough day wherever you are, whatever you're doing. So we slow things down with a couple of classic love songs. That's on the way at 3:30 this afternoon. It's Meat Loaf as the anthems continue.

Jackman, Fred Mann, as the anthems go back to the 1960s. Yeah, we do it every Monday between 2 and 3. The best songs in the world being played from Mark Fantasy Radio Studios and Devizes. Fantasy Anthems. Thank you very much indeed for listening today. 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Mark is up as a favourite. In fact, I'll tell you what, but it's a preset number one. Guns N' Roses right now. This is Paradise City.

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Hot Chili Peppers, and by the way, it looks like it's another big news week. We've got the latest news update coming up at 3 o'clock here at Fantasy Radio. Just checking out the rest of the programme today, 11 in the afternoon on the way at 3:30, 12-inch Monday today at 4:30. We are heading back to the early 80s and a great song from the daughter of a well-known singer of the 1960s.

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4: Sky News Centre at 3, and Widdicombe's killing is now being treated as a potential act of terrorism. Officers say new evidence has come to light after the former prisons minister was found dead at her home in Devon on Thursday. A 28-year-old man arrested on suspicion of murder is now being held on other charges. Policing commentator Martin Gallagher says the investigation's been stepped up.
5: The motivation brings in a lot more specialist resource. It's a change in the command structure, a whole new prism of information that's going to need to be provided to the public ultimately, because of the concern round about the fact that we're now talking about a counter-terrorism investigation into the death of a very prominent politician.
4: 12 people have been arrested across the country as part of an investigation into extreme right-wing terrorism. It relates to a threat against the UK Ijtima' event in Shrubland Hall in Suffolk over the weekend. 8 people were held under the Terrorism Act. The government's using new powers to proscribe Iran's Islamic Revolutionary Guard Corps. Breaching the ban could lead to a maximum 14 years in prison. Ministers have indicated Pakistan could be threatened with visa restrictions unless it takes back grooming gang leader Shabir Ahmed. A 1971 law stopping the 73-year-old from being deported is set to be amended. Brendan McCullum's apologised for England's downturn in form before his sacking as Test cricket coach after his attacking style brought a successful start to his reign 4 years ago. A 4-1 Ashes loss to Australia and defeat to New Zealand led to him being moved on from the job. McCullum says he wasn't surprised.
6: No, I've absolutely loved the time. Obviously, I'm disappointed for all the fans that we weren't able to get the results that everyone wanted, and I'm sorry for that.
4: McCullum remains in charge of England's white ball teams. And Manchester United have signed Brazilian midfielder Andre Santos from Chelsea for £50 million. He faced a fight for game time at Stamford Bridge with the West London club not in Europe. That's the latest. I'm Cam Hall.
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0: Hopefully your love affair with Fantasy Radio is going well at the moment. In fact, let's not make an affair, let's make it official. Thank you very much indeed for listening to us on this Monday afternoon, 13th of July. Temperatures at the moment around 25 degrees. Not as hot as last week, but I can't complain about the summer, really, can we? Overnight lows tonight, back down to around about 14 degrees. Tomorrow, similar conditions to what we've got today around town. Good afternoon, Andy Henley here, through till 5 o'clock. On the way in the next 20 minutes, slowing things down with some love in the afternoon. All you need is here. Fantasy Radio. And with memories of the Clangers...

Brand new music from Olivia Rodrigo. That's called Stupid Song. And before that, Soup Dragons and I'm Free. Got Richard Sharp's new tune coming up very soon. One to be noticed, actually. To the Moon and Back is the name of his new song. And Love in the Afternoon on the way at 3:30. Now, Gardening Buddies is a new volunteer gardening service for people in the Devizes area. They're looking for volunteers. And it basically is what it says on the tin, really, to do some gardening. The aim is to create a team of local volunteers to support people living at home who love their gardens, but unfortunately, for one reason or another, are unable to manage their gardens and keep them themselves. So they're looking for keen gardeners who have their own gardening tools and their own transport and can do a little bit of gardening. Now, maybe that sounds like the sort of thing you'd like to volunteer to do. If you would, then this is the email address to write to. It's gardeningbuddies@yahoo.com. gardeningbuddies@yahoo.com. Express an interest. And if you want to find out more details about it, because there's lots more information to read, just head down to our website, fantasyradio.co.uk. Just hit the tab where it says community and you can find out all about Gardening Buddies on there right now. Tom Robinson, 2468 Motorway.

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0: Lots happening around town and further afield at the moment. This coming Saturday, there's a music festival at Whistley Road, happening at Park Farm on Saturday, the 18th of July. And the Park Farm Music Festival takes place all day long. It's going to be absolutely amazing. There's Queen One Vision playing. That's a tribute band to Queen. There's also Inferno, which is a tribute band to ABBA. Badness. Yeah, that's Madness, of course, a tribute band to them, and much more. There will be a free shuttle bus, which will operate between the town and the venue throughout the day and the evening as well. Tickets and further information, they're available right now. You need to head down to this website. It's parkfarmmusicfestival.co.uk. That's parkfarmmusicfestival.co.uk. If you get in early, you can get some good savings as well. For more details about that and everything else which is happening around devices and further afield, please head down to our website, fantasyradio.co.uk.
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0: 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Monday afternoon. Wouldn't be Monday without Love in the Afternoon is next.
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0: Yeah, what we like to do every Monday around about 3:30 is give you a couple of classic love songs. We call it Love in the Afternoon. And it's just a good excuse just to slow down. Because Monday is going to be a tough day. Wherever you are, whatever you're doing, maybe you're just a week or two away from your summer break. Things are beginning to pile up at work. Maybe you're heading home from school. Whatever you're doing on this Monday afternoon, slow things down with a couple of classic love songs. Oh, and by the way, more love songs tonight at 11 o'clock with our very own Helen Mason. She's here all winds and weathers, and we'll be back again tonight on a very mild night around town tonight. And loving the love train tonight from 11 o'clock. Right, let's give you a couple of classic love songs right now then. We're going to head back to, shall we do the 70s today, I think? We've got Carly Simon coming up very soon, but not before we've heard Billy Paul and Me and Mrs. Jones. Yeah, let's do two 70s love songs. And Love in the Afternoon.

back to back. We do it every Monday around about 3:30 at Fantasy Radio. Carly Simon. Nobody does it better. Billy Ball before that. Me and Mrs. Jones. Hope you enjoyed today's Love in the Afternoon. We do it every Monday around about 3:30. Monday can be a tough day. First working day of the week and all the rest of it. And it's just a good excuse just to chill for a few minutes with a couple of classic love songs. And probably songs you know the words to as well. Right, more love songs tonight with Helen from 11 o'clock and every weekday evening, 11 through midnight. I've got 12-inch Monday coming up at 4:30 today. So I'm going to be playing you a long song from the 80s from the daughter of a well-known singer from the 50s and 60s. Process of elimination. I think you might know who it is. 4:30 this afternoon here at Fantasy Radio, but right now, brand new music from Adam Lambert. This is called Under the Rhythm.

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Lea Sayer and Wrapped Up in Love. That song was recorded back in about 1984. It was subsequently locked up for many decades and it's just recently seen the light of day. You can now download it and actually buy it as a single. Lea Sayer, Wrapped Up in Love, and before that, Mr. Big, Romeo at Fantasy Radio. Monday afternoon, another busy news day, and it looks like it's going to be another busy news week. Got the latest update coming up at 4 o'clock. First up, though, first

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4: Sky News Centre at 4. Police say new evidence means counter-terror officers have taken over the investigation into Anne Widdicombe's death. A 28-year-old man who was being held on suspicion of murder has been rearrested on other charges. The former prisons minister was found with serious injuries at her Devon home on Thursday, around 24 hours after it's thought she was killed. Dal Babu's a former chief superintendent at the Metropolitan Police.
5: Just because counter-terrorism officers are involved doesn't necessarily mean this terrorism matter, but all the resources of the police service across the country are being made available to ensure the effective and timely investigation.
4: Three people have been found dead inside a house in Ballymena in County Antrim. The police service of Northern Ireland says they're all related. Officers stress there's no risk to the public. Iran's Islamic Revolutionary Guard Corps has been banned in the UK under new national security powers. Anyone carrying out attacks on its behalf faces life in prison. 12 people have been arrested after alleged threats towards an Islamic event in Suffolk forced it to finish early. Detectives say the targeting of the weekend's gathering was connected to extreme right-wing terrorism. New Chelsea manager Xabi Alonso says he's keen to keep Enzo Fernandez at Stamford Bridge, with the Argentine midfielder linked with the move away. He's also confirmed Alejandro Garnacho hasn't been involved in pre-season training due to interest from other clubs. Speaking for the first time since arriving at Chelsea, Alonso says he's starting from zero to improve the club's fortunes.
6: I see that it's a club with a great potential. We need for sure to make important decisions, right decisions, but I think that there is a very strong base already built.
4: And data roaming charges are being scrapped for British tourists and business people heading to Switzerland. A new trade deal will also allow UK citizens to use e-gates at the country's airports from later this year. That's the latest. I'm Cam Hall.
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0: Overnight lows tonight down to around about 14 degrees around town. Tomorrow, the weather is pretty much what we've got at the moment. It's the way it's going to look for the next couple of days around Devizes. Good afternoon, I'm Andy Henley. This is Fantasy Radio. Thank you very much indeed for listening. Monday, 13th of July. We've got 12-inch Monday on the way at around about 4:30 this afternoon.

Philadelphia Flyers, Leroy Brown and One Woman Man, and before that Aerosmith, I Don't Want to Miss a Thing. Thank you very much indeed for listening today. If you've just discovered Fantasy Radio, let me tell you a little bit about us. We've been here for years, but we have recently just gone on to DAB Digital Radio, so you can hear us not just around devices, which we've been transmitting to for years, but now also around West Wiltshire. 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And of course, once you found us, mark us up and preset us as number one, which means you can hear us on DAB Digital Radio all over West Wiltshire, which is brilliant. So thank you to everybody who's listening, whether you're in devices or further afield. Here's the Monkees. This is Pleasant Valley Sunday, and then Brad from Paul Heaton. Remember him from the Beautiful South? And also, what's the other band he was in before the Beautiful South? The House Martins. Back with a brand new song called Favourite Kind of Idiot.

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2: One for the diary for a couple of weekends' time. On Friday the 24th, Saturday 25th and Sunday the 26th of July, the Devizes Scooter Club is holding the Devizes Scooter Rally at Lower Power Farm in Whissley Road, Potton. 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Now, the gates open from 10 a.m. on the Friday, and there'll be a ride out on the Saturday at 1 p.m. There's going to be bands, DJs, traders, a licensed bar. It's going to be a great weekend. Now, if you want to find out all the details about it, I suggest you head down to our Devizes Diary section of our website, which is fancyradio.co.uk. 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Details about that and everything else happening, head down to the website right now, fancyradio.co.uk.

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0: And hello to Caroline Bishop, who's chosen today's song, and she's heading back to the 80s. And Caroline says that she spent the last few months doing a bit of a house clearance and basically taking care of her own property by just cleaning things out, downsizing. And she says she got to the bits in the attic where she found her old record player and her collection of songs. You cannot get rid of your collection of 45s, 12 inches and 33s, because they were the soundtrack of your life growing up, weren't they? Anyway, Caroline's kind of thinking the same thing. She said she spent a whole day whilst cleaning. She said, admittedly, I didn't get a lot of cleaning done this day. When I was just plugged the record player in, surprise, surprise, it actually worked. And then I got a load of songs on, including this song, which I love to hear on the radio. Could you please play the 12-inch version of Kim Wilde, You Came? Caroline, enjoy it. It's nice to hear those memories, isn't it? Keep the songs. Don't downsize those. Here you go.

Today's 12-inch Monday song, the choice of Caroline Bishop. You want to hear that song, Kim Wilde and You Came. Good choice that, Caroline. Now, we do 12-inch Monday every Monday, right about 4:30. It's where we get you to choose a song from the past, and we play it on the radio. It's as simple as that. Now, if you want to choose next week's, all you need to do is text or WhatsApp the studio, 07520 619181. 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Or you can email via our website, fantasyradio.co.uk. Do the same thing, and we could be playing your song next week when 12-inch Monday returns. Kim Wilde, You Came, great tune. Right, back to the new music now, and teaming up with Snoop Dogg is Chaka Khan for a brand new song called Boogies in My Soul. Chaka Khan.

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Big Country, In a Big Country, and before that, Niall Horan and Taste So Good. This is Fantasy Radio. Thank you very much indeed for listening. I'm Andy Henley. I'll be back on Friday night for the Retro Radio Show at 9 o'clock. Great way to start your weekend. 12 inches, TV theme tunes, memories from the past. We send you back to school for a school day's challenge. And, of course, great tunes. You know the words, too. So check out the Retro Radio Show Friday evening at 9. 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We're on FM, we're on DAB. You can catch us online as well. Right, we've got the latest news update coming up next at 5 o'clock, and then it's Neil Provis. Neil's been keeping quite a quiet profile over the last few days. He's been off his CB radio for some reason. I don't quite know the reason why. He did say it was to do with watching late night football, and regardless of what's happening in the football at the moment, he is still watching late night football. He says it takes him back to his days of a teenager when staying up late to watch something else on the TV late at night. I wonder what that was. Anyway, Neil's on the way next after our news update at 5. He's got some great tunes guaranteed, and of course he'll keep updated with everything which is happening on the roads, and of course all the latest news as well. Speaking of the news, another big news week. We've got the latest update coming up at 5, which is after this from David Bowie. This is Ashes to Ashes at Fantasy.

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5: From the Sky News Centre at 5, MPs are paying tribute to Anne Widdecombe, whose death is now being investigated by counter-terror police. Common Speaker Sir Lindsay Hoyle called her a courageous, principled politician. Home Secretary Shabana Mahmood described her as unique.
6: She brought an inimitable style to politics. She was forthright and fearless. As Lord Howard of Lyme can attest, she had a memorable turn of phrase, and she was joyful. She thought seriously about ideas, but she did not take herself too seriously, and that allowed her to reach beyond this place.
5: A 28-year-old man who's been questioned on suspicion of terrorism acts wasn't known to the Prevent Anti-Extremism programme. He was initially arrested in Rotherham on Saturday, suspected of murder. A family of three has been found dead at a property in Ballymena in County Antrim. Police say there's no ongoing risk to the public. Donald Trump says the US will reinstate its blockade of Iranian ports. The president also claims American guardians will impose a 20% fee on cargo shipped through the Strait of Hormuz for keeping the vital trade routes safe. A 20-year-old woman's been arrested on suspicion of starting a fire on moorland in Greater Manchester. Flames first broke out in Doveston near Oldham on Saturday evening. Police say strong winds have made it difficult to put the fire out. Kylie Minogue and Richard E. Grant are among the stars leading tributes to Jurassic Park actor Sam Neill, who's died aged 78. The New Zealand actor was best known for his role in the dinosaur franchise. Film critic Larushka Ivan Zeda says his performances showed range and versatility.
7: Audiences really trusted him because he wasn't pushing for a performance. He wasn't flashy. He just had that integrity and authenticity of performance. And I think that's what viewers really responded to and really trusted in him.
5: And triple Olympic gold medalist Max Whitlock will miss the Commonwealth Games. The 33-year-old has a hand injury and won't recover in time for the competition. That's the latest. I'm Cam Hall.
8: Cheers, Cam. Thank you very much. 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
8: Good afternoon. Big hello to Richard and Becky. He's requesting this one just before they're about to head off to the cinema to see Minions and Monsters. Have a great time, guys. Richard saying, sending all my love to beautiful Becky too.

0: Lionel Richie, Dancing on the Ceiling for Richard and Becky. They say loving the football so far. Can't wait till Wednesday to see if and hope we beat Argentina. So lots of love to Becky from Richard. Have a lovely evening at the cinema. And that one for you. Big thanks to Andy, by the way. Returning Friday evening at 9 for the Retro Radio Show. Hi to two Allens. Some Bonnie Tyler on the way for Alan. 6 minutes past five.
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2: In association with Alarms and Electrical as Devices, keeping you safe whatever the weather.
0: 27 degrees at the moment across the county. A fine and dry evening to come with some late sunshine. Overnight will stay generally dry and clear. Low risk of an isolated thundery shower in the far southwest of the region. Warm night to come, especially in the towns and cities, with a minimum temperature 15. Rather muggy. Another hot day for Tuesday, although sunshine likely to be more hazy than recently, and the chance of the odd shower in the west, but most places staying dry, maximum 29. And from Wednesday onwards, remaining hot with plenty more sunshine, although an increasing risk of some showers and thunderstorms at times, lighter winds than today, adding to the hot feel. Been a bit of a breeze today. That's kept the temperature down slightly, more pleasant.

Now, Alan's been on, and he says, any chance of playing a Bonnie Tyler anthem? And it's our choice here at Fantasy Radio. Respect to an amazing person, let alone what a voice, says Alan as well. So, yeah, let's play something different then. This is from an album called Heaven and Hell, and Have You Ever Seen the Rain? Bonnie Tyler, for Alan.

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0: You're very kind, Alan. Thank you.
1: Hi to Tina and Claire. Tina just popped into Sisters Claire for a for a cuppa with Claire. Thank you for tuning in, girls. Hope all's well with you. We're going to tune on for you very shortly. Stand by. 12 minutes past five. Now, more than 2,700 people have died from heat-related causes in England and Wales during the exceptional hot weather between May and June. And the figure from a team at Imperial College in London, the Met Office and the London School of Hygiene and Tropical Medicine, is based on what's known about the dangers of extreme heat. More deaths will have occurred in the June heatwave, they say, at the warmest June on

in England and Wales. May's temperatures hit the UK's high of 35.1 at Kew Gardens on the 26th of May, a significant increase on the previous high mark of 32.8, which had been set back in 1922 and was equaled in 1944. Both heatwaves were caused by heat dome, a stored area at high pressure that trapped hot air over the region. So there we are. Another story. Staff at a B&M store in Wiltshire have been praised for their quick thinking, helped to stop suspected thieves. Workers at the B&M in Warminster say they spotted two women trying to leave the store with a trolley full of right to the brim of items they had not paid for during an incident that was on the 9th of this month. Discount store staff were quick to react and immediately contacted Warminster CCTV video and radio system. The CCTV monitors were able to catch the suspected thieves getting into a white Ford Galaxy, which was then being driven by a man. And PSEO Moore from Wiltshire Police then swooped on the vehicle in Warminster and was able to recover a huge haul of items inside worth over £700. This included large numbers of coffee jars, some shampoo and lots of other stuff as well. Following the incident, a man in his 30s from Edmonton had been arrested and charged with using a vehicle without insurance and licence, and is due in Salisbury's Magistrate Court on October the 5th. There we go. Right, okay. Now then, Tina says it was a hot one today. It certainly was. Yes, bit of breeze though. Hi to Al. Down there in Somerset. Doing a bit of fence repairing today. And tackling the jungle. So we can get to the windows to clean them. And they tune on the way for you out. Sounds like you've had a busy day. 5:15 now.

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6: 5:21. Now, a congested road is due to close at one of the busiest junctions in Wiltshire town. George Lane in Moorburgh is scheduled to be shut to traffic at its roundabout with the A346 Salisbury Road and the A4 London Road. This August, the road will be shut for a distance of 36 metres from the junction, and that is between the 20th until the 26th, between the hours of 8am and 8pm. During this time, Scottish and Southern Power Distribution will be carrying out a replacement of an old link box and other associated works there. Traffic will be diverted by the B3052, the 345, the A4 and the A346 during the closure, and is expected to cause some delays for drivers travelling in that area. An order confirming the closure has been published by Wiltshire Council and been shared by Moorburgh Town Councillors there. So there we are, just to put you in the picture there if you're ever over that direction those particular times between the 20th and the 26th of August there. And travel through that route between the hours of 8am and 6pm. Hi to Raymond over there in Northern Ireland. Thank you for tuning in, Raymond. We love the hot weather here. It's fine. Hope you're getting on okay over there, and it's not too hot for you over there. And thank you for your message. Yes, indeed. he says, I hear you've got a CB radio. Yeah, that's all to do with Andy Henley, who's latched onto that one, yeah? Yeah, so getting into it. Thank you very much there, Raymond. Hope you're all well over there in Northern Ireland there. Right then, hi to Paul. Hi, Paul. He says, what a great version by Bonnie Tyler there. Have you ever seen The Rain? Originally done as a single by Creedence Clearwater Revival in 1970. Absolutely, yeah. Thank you, Paul. And glad you enjoyed that one. Now then, we've got some travel coming up. First of all, we've got a tune for Tina and Claire. Some Benson Boone, The Time of My Life. 5:23 now.

0: the girls, Tina and Claire. Love a bit of Benson Boone. His latest, The Time of My Life. $5.26.
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0: At the A345 Salisbury Road at Netheravon, that has been cleared due to an accident. That is all okay now. Between the Salisbury Road itself and Lower Road. Usual congestion on the 303 down at Amesbury around Stonehenge, but a 15 minute wait to get through those queues. In Devizes, traffic they're heading down London Road via the Horton roundabout, very busy. Escort Street, Gaines Lane, New Park Street, Northgate Street and the Nursery, all busy. A little bit of traffic outside the Spa Shop on Bath Road. Roadworks at St. Edith Marsh at Bromham. Once you get past those, there's another set at the top of Derry Hill there. Old Derry Hill. In Melksham, nothing much to report really. A little bit of traffic in the Beanacre Road, but nothing much to speak of. Trowbridge, heavy traffic on County Way and on Bradley Road as well. And a bit busy through Bradford-on-Avon this evening through Market Street and Mason's Lane. And if you're heading into town via the Fresh Road direction, Froome Road, rather busy as well, heading through. Do take it steady out there. Any updates, of course, you can give us a shout, 730555, when it's safe to do so. Fancy Radio. Tune on the way for Al. After he's been hacking at the jungle with a machete, trying to get the windows to clean it. Tune on the way, sir.

ELO. Tino talking to Hubby Steve, asking him what his favourite ELO track is. And he came back with Wild West Hero. Tina's still thinking. Good choice. Top stories this hour at 28 minutes to 6. The Home Secretary has revealed a 28-year-old man is arrested on suspicion of Anne Widdecombe's murder. Was not known to the Prevent Anti-Extremism programme. MPs have been paying tribute to the former prison minister this afternoon following news that anti-terror officers have taken over the investigation. We're told new information has come to light. 12 people have been arrested over an alleged right-wing terrorism plot involving an Islamic event near Ipswich. Those who have been questioned include three held on suspicion of conspiracy to commit murder at the UK's at Shrubland Hall. The US naval blockade of Iranian ports is returning following more airstrikes by American forces on Iran. Donald Trump has also said the United States will be taking over the Strait of Hormuz, acting as its guardian angel. And the Prime Minister signed the UK up to a European Union defence loan scheme for the Ukraine. It gives British defence firms access to contracts which are backed by €90 billion in loans. And Northern Ireland-born actor Sam Neill has sadly passed away at the age of 78. He starred in Jurassic Park, as well as some other big hits, including The Piano and The Hunt for Red October. That's your top stories. More in detail, as always, at the top of the hour at 6 o'clock. Now, Al says, actually putting back the rails and batons that were necessary today on the lap fence panels. Stop them flapping about and falling apart. Then to the garden bin, which is due tomorrow, says Al. Cue another mass hacking session that can get at the windows now so I can clean them. Loppers used like a machete through the jungle, which made me think of this one by Shiwadi Wadi. Jungle Rock. Short but sweet.

From the rock and roll jukebox for Al down there, hacking away through the jungle this afternoon, because the green bin's due tomorrow, so better get it done, get it out there and get rid of it. That's the best thing. Nice one, Al. He says, have you been defying the winds today, and have you been on any roofs at all? Yes, I have this afternoon. Yeah, indeed. yeah, a couple of roof jobs today, but lovely breeze out there. I thought it was very nice this afternoon. Very good. Great Western Railway have been informed that a vehicle had struck a bridge in the Freshford area just outside Bradford-on-Avon there. The bridge had been had to be examined to make sure that any debris has been cleared, and lines have been reopened, but causing trouble earlier between Bristol Temple Meads, Westbury, Frome, Warminster, Salisbury, Weymouth, and between Gloucestershire and Weymouth, and also between Severn Beach, should I say, and Salisbury itself there. So lines have reopened there with bridge being checked, whilst service recovers. The trains between Bar Spa and Westbury may still be cancelled or revised. Disruption is expected to continue for another 10 minutes or so, and then hopefully things will be getting back to normal there, just in case you happen to be catching a train somewhere on those routes. This is the rhythm of the night. Business news on the way. 22 minutes away from 6 o'clock.

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0: Well, the cost of petrol is creeping back up, and why hand luggage will be included in EU airfares from next year. Betty has all the details.
3: In the city, the FTSE's closed up 1 point at 10,498. Donald Trump says the US is taking over the Strait of Hormuz and will act as its guardian angel. It follows another night of strikes by American forces on targets inside Iran. The US president also thinks he should be reimbursed for securing the shipping route and intends to charge a 20% rate on all cargo for ships crossing. New figures suggest fuel prices have begun creeping upwards again ahead of the summer getaway. The AA says petrol's hit £1.51 a litre, while the same amount of diesel costs £1.64 on average. The cost of taking hand luggage onto your flight to or from the EU is going to be included in the fare you're initially quoted. The new rules are due to take effect next year. And Marks & Spencer says its newly opened revamped flagship store in central London will be treated as a blueprint for future shops. Food, fashion, home and beauty sections are spread across four floors in Oxford Street.
0: Thanks, Faye. Must pop in.

10 minutes away from 6 o'clock. Update on the travel next after Don Henley. The Boys of Summer. Biscuit Tim on your wireless from 7 o'clock with your retro show through till 9. Pete Winterton takes you on from 9 through till 11.

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3: Beat the traffic. 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
0: Still congestion down on the 303 at Amesbury. Travel time around about 15 minutes to get through those queues. A4 New Road at Derry Hill. Temporary traffic lights and roadworks between Studley Lane and the old Derry Hill itself. And Salisbury Road in Amesbury, the 345 water main work and temporary traffic lights between Avonstoke Close and South Mill Hill. In Devizes, things improving. A little bit of traffic still heading down London Road into Escort Street and Gaines Lane. And a bit of traffic heading towards the Green on South Broom Road. Bit of a queue on Dunkirk Hill into the nursery. And some traffic on Bath Road, just outside the spa shop. No problems on Potton Road. Or if you're heading out of town towards Uphaven on the 342, all looking good there. Quite quiet around Melksham, nothing much to report there really. And in Trowbridge, usual stuff, bit of traffic either side of Tesco Extra Store on County Way. And some traffic on Bradley Road, the 363. The rest of the town all looking okay there. And no great issues through Brafon on Avon either. Okay, we head up then to the 6 o'clock news. When we come back, we do the sport, the entertainment gossip. We check out some birthdays. And a few things that's happened on this day in years gone by. Tune now from Paul Simon.

0: Paul Simon, but the album's still Crazy After All These Years. And My Little Town is headed up then to 6 o'clock. As I say, when we come back, we'll do the sport, the entertainment gossip, and some more top tunes here at Fantasy Radio. Don't go anywhere. Stick around, back in 2 minutes.
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4: Sky News Centre at 6. Huge resources will now be used in the Anne Whittaker murder investigation as a result of counter-terror police being put in charge. Officers say new information has come to light. A 28-year-old man arrested in South Yorkshire on Saturday night is now being held on suspicion of acts of terrorism he wasn't known to the Prevent Anti-Radicalisation programme. These neighbours in Rotherham saw him being detained.
5: Police came outside, undercovers, went in, had a few guns and arrested him, took him away, and then they wait all night, seized his car.
6: Forensics come in with all the white suits on, cornered it all off, tape across, and then a truck came later on and towed away the car.
4: The former Conservative minister was found dead on Thursday at her home in Devon. She joined Reform UK in March 2023. The party's deputy leader, Richard Tice, has told MPs the 78-year-old will be dearly missed.
7: And despite being a foot taller than her, I somehow always found myself looking up to
4: her. Elsewhere, 12 people have been arrested over an alleged right-wing terrorism plot involving an Islamic event near Ipswich. Three are being held on suspicion of conspiracy to commit murder at the UK Ijtimaa at Shrubland Hall. The US naval blockade of Iranian ports is returning following more airstrikes by American forces on Iran. Donald Trump has also said the United States will be taking over the Strait of Hormuz. Meanwhile, the campaign against anti-Semitism says it's shameful that Iran's Islamic Revolutionary Guard Corps has only been proscribed today, despite years of calls for it. Russian intelligence service, the GRU, has also been banned under new national security powers. Here's Foreign Secretary Yvette Cooper.
8: Iran and Russia cannot be allowed to use different proxy organisations to threaten security and safety on Britain's streets.
4: And Northern Ireland-born actor Sam Neill's died at the age of 78. He starred in Jurassic Park. That's the latest. I'm Cam Hall.
0: Thank you very much, Cam.
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0: Great choice from PJ. Down there in scene, requesting Joan Arnold Trading. Me, Myself, I. A couple of good choices on the way then for Craig as well.
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0: 26 degrees, cooling down slightly, a fine and dry evening with plenty of late sunshine. Overnight it will stay generally dry and clear, low risk of an isolated shower to the far southwest of the region, minimum temperature down to 15. Another hot day for Tuesday, although sunshine likely to be more hazy than recent. Again, another small chance of the odd shower in the west of the region, but most places staying dry, maximum of 29. Wednesday, remaining hot with plenty of sunshine, although an increasing risk of some showers and thunderstorms at times. Lighter winds than today, adding to the hot feel. It's continuing. 6 minutes past six. Update on the day sport on the way. Thanks for all your great requests this evening. As always, choosing some bangers.

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0: And with the latest on this Monday tea time, it's Lewis.
3: Manchester United have completed the signing of Brazilian midfielder Andre Santos from Chelsea for £50 million. United are also in advanced talks to sign Aston Villa midfielder Yuri Tillemans. Meanwhile, new Chelsea manager Xabi Alonso says he's keen to keep Enzo Fernandez at Stamford Bridge, with the Argentine midfielder linked with a move away. He's also confirmed Alejandro Garnacho hasn't been involved in pre-season training due to interest from other clubs. Speaking for the first time since arriving at Chelsea, Alonso says he's starting from zero to improve the club's fortunes.
4: I see that it's a club with a great potential. We need for sure to make important decisions, right decisions, but I think that there is a very strong base already built.
3: Brendan McCullum has apologised for England's downturn in form before his sacking as Test cricket coach. He had a successful start to his reign in the job 4 years ago, adopting an attacking baseball style, but a 4-1 Ashes loss to Australia and defeat to New Zealand led to him being moved on from the job. McCullum tells Sky Sports News he wasn't surprised when the tap on the shoulder came.
5: No, I've absolutely loved the time. Obviously, I'm disappointed for all the fans that we weren't able to get the results that everyone wanted, and I'm sorry for that.
3: McCullum remains in charge of England's white ball teams. The first ever women's test cricket match at Lord's ended in a humbling 270-run defeat for England at the hands of India. The match was wrapped up before lunchtime on the final day. Rory McIlroy has been paired with Matt Fitzpatrick and Xander Schauffele for the first two rounds of the Open Golf, which gets underway on Thursday at Royal Birkdale. World number one Scottie Scheffler begins his title defence alongside Tyrrell Hatton and fellow American Bryson DeChambeau. England's Tommy Fleetwood will go out with Jordan Spieth and John Rahm. And Team England will be without three-time Olympic gymnastics champion Max Whitlock at the Commonwealth Games. He'll miss the event in Glasgow after suffering a hand injury.
0: Thank you, sir.

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Tina Lovers and the Tunes, as well as Claire. And Al says, thanks, Neil, for creating a lively request show. You're very welcome.

0: the real thing. 6:22. Can you feel the force? Not from this distance.
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0: Well, the trailer has been released for Tom Cruise's next film, plus another of Angelina Jolie's daughters is taking legal steps to remove Brad Pitt from her name. Debs has all this evening's details.
3: Kylie Minogue and Richard E. Grant are among the stars leading tributes to Jurassic Park actor Sam Neill, who's died aged 78. The New Zealand actor was best known for his role in the dinosaur franchise and more recently in Peaky Blinders. His family have described his death as sudden and unexpected. Film critic Larushka Ivanzadeh says that his performances showed range and versatility.
4: Audiences really trusted him because he wasn't pushing for a performance. He wasn't flashy. He just had that integrity and authenticity of performance. And I think that's what viewers really responded to and really trusted in him.
3: Lewis Capaldi says he's ready to head back into the studio and make another album after the summer. The Scot headlined last night's BST Hyde Park and thanked the crowd for their support, adding he thought for a moment that being on stage wasn't going to be possible. He cancelled his tour in 2023 to prioritise his mental health following his Glastonbury performance, where symptoms of his Tourette syndrome interrupted his set. Angelina Jolie's daughter Zahara is taking legal steps to remove Brad Pitt from her name officially. TMZ reports she published notice of her petition in a local newspaper as per the county's legal requirements, calling for anyone opposing the charge to submit written opposition. Her sister Shiloh published a similar legal notice before officially dropping Pitt from her name in 2024. And the trailer has been released for Tom Cruise's next film, Digger, which he says took him 40 years to prepare for. The Mission Impossible actor transforms into a southern-talking oil baron who's ordered by the US president to save us from what looks like to be a rapidly melting iceberg crisis. The comedy is out in cinemas from the 2nd of October.
0: Thank you.

Jennifer Page and Crush. We'll check out some birthdays next. 6:28. Fruit Club Biscuit is your password for Biscuit Tim from 7.

at Lemmy Brothers. And you'll know what I mean. That's the reason. And let your love flow. Just let your love flow. 29 to 7. Patrick Stewart. Sir. In Star Trek, of course. Next Generation, and as Professor X in the X-Men franchise. Is 86, Harrison Ford. Played the characters in the Indiana Jones films. Is 84 today. And Brian Murray, Irish actor, who played in Brookside and ended up being buried under the patio. He's 77. Ian Hislop, editor of Private Eye, and Have I Got News For You, Captain, is 66 today. And Tom Kenny, a voice actor and the voice of SpongeBob SquarePants, is 64. Neil Foles, this snooker player, used to be number three, world number three, now a commentator, and he's 63. Craig Bellamy, Welsh former footballer, and was a striker with Cardiff City, Liverpool and Manchester City, is 47. On this day in 1871, the first cat show was organised by Harrison Weir. And was opened at Crystal Palace. And in 1920, the London County Council banned the employment of foreigners in almost all council jobs. And in 1948, it was announced that the Coal Board had lost over £23 million in the first year of nationalisation. And in 1953, the British steel industry was denationalised. And in 1967, the Public Records Act came into effect, meaning that records were made public after 30 years. In 1985, Elton John re-signed with MCA Records in America, his five-album deal being worth $8 million, the biggest advance in history at the time. The New Radicals on this day in 1999 called it a day after just one album and a worldwide hit. Get what you give. In 1996 on this day, over 2,000 guitar players set a new world record for the largest jam ever when they all played Heartbreak Hotel for 75 minutes. And in 1996 on this day, protesters occupied part of the M25 motorway and planted trees in the fast lane. Bryan Adams was at number one on the UK charts on this day in 1991 with Everything I Do It For You. Could be still there for all we know. Sting performed his first Rainforest benefit concert on this day in 1988. And in 1974, India played its first one-day international at cricket. England at Headingley, India and England. Yeah.

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1: Evening's Rachel. Good choice there. We'll get that on for you next, Rachel. And to Paul and the gang.

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5: 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Rachel's off to see an Eagles tribute band soon in Devon. And then down there for a bit of a holiday for a few days. Excellent choice. I would have chose this one. I was only watching this on YouTube yesterday, believe it or not. Good tune.

0: How strange, I was watching that yesterday on the telly. Eagles, and I can't tell you why. For Rachel, who's off to see a tribute, Eagles, down in Devon. Have a lovely time, Rachel. Wash the car before you go. 13 minutes away from 7 now. Tune on the way for Paul and the Gang.
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0: Things quieting down quite nicely now. Nothing to report around devices. Everything nice and quiet. Same goes for Melksham. Nothing much to report, really. Everything flowing nicely around Bower Hill and through towards Beanacre and beyond. Trowbridge, a little bit of traffic either side of the Tesco Extra store. Apart from that, not much to report. Hilperton, West Ashton and Paxcroft Mead all looking good. And nice and quiet through the town of Bradford-on-Avon as well. More travel and traffic tomorrow morning in the Breakfast Show with Mr. Barnes. Keep you up to date from 7 o'clock. Tune for Paul and the Gang, some Moody Blues, stepping in a slide zone.

have that on a CD at home, that album. Good one. And another good tune off that album, Had to Fall in Love. That's for Paul and the Gang, stepping in a slide zone. Thank you for all your nice messages, saying that you've been loving the music this evening. Fruit Club Biscuit is your password. For Tim, the other side of the news at 7, Pete from 9, Helen from 11, and as always, keeping you company through the night, it's our Tom.

party music and more than this. Thanks for being out over this Monday tea time. We'll do it all again tomorrow tea time from 5 o'clock. We'll finish up with Joni Mitchell in a big yellow taxi. Have a great evening. Keep it here at Fantasy Radio. Tim up next, and I'll catch you tomorrow at 5. Ta-ra!

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4: Sky News Centre at 7, counter-terrorism police are now leading the investigation into Anne Widdecombe's death. Officers say new evidence has come to light 4 days after the 78-year-old was found at her Devon home. MPs have been remembering a courageous, principled politician. She used to be Shadow Home Secretary, a position Chris Philp is now in.
5: She always fearlessly spoke her mind. She did not worry about whether her opinion would be popular or would be fashionable. She always said exactly what she believed and exactly what she thought. Her integrity and her fortitude were unmatched.
4: A 28-year-old white British male suspect wasn't known to the Anti-Extremism Prevent programme. Donald Trump's declared America the guardians of the Strait of Hormuz, saying he'll charge ships passing through the key trade route 20% to stay safe. The president's also announced the US is resuming its blockade of Iranian ports. Police say there's no risk to the public after a family of three were found dead in County Antrim. They were discovered at a house in Ballymena this morning. A post-mortem's found a mother and her two children, whose bodies were found at their home in Bedfordshire last Monday, died from blunt force trauma. Mark Toomer has been charged with their murder since fleeing to South Africa. The 45-year-old is currently awaiting trial in Johannesburg on a separate offence. His lawyer, Crispin Mashingura, spoke to our correspondent Yusra Elbagir outside the courtroom.
6: Is he pleading guilty?
7: No way. None of my clients plead guilty. We are just chasing to make sure that the mother gets his property, the things that he had.
4: Travellers across the EU won't have to pay extra to take hand luggage onto their flights from next year. New rules state the cost must be included in the initial quote. And in sport, Manchester United have signed Andre Santos from Chelsea. The Brazilian midfielder joins for £50 million. That's the latest. I'm Cam Hall.
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0: Greetings, Devisers. Biscuits Tim here with your retro show. Lovely little nostalgic trip down memory lane on a Monday night, as we do. Hi to all the Biscuiteers. You're in for 2 hours of cheese and biscuits. Hi to Neil.
1: Hello.
0: You all right?
1: Yeah, very good, thanks.
0: Lovely show. I mean,
1: thank you very much.
0: I mean, that's an understatement. It's a fantastic show.
1: Thank you very
0: fantastic
1: much.
0: Fantastic show.
1: Thanks to Craig for your message, Craig. I got your message. Thank you, matey.
0: Hi, Craig. Great to have you on. Hope you're going to stick around because we've got tons and tons going on the show.
1: It's a packed programme again.
0: It's time to light the lights.
1: Yeah.
0: As they say. But just before we go, with a slight elephant in the room, just before we go on, Neil, I want to imagine you're in the dock now. Okay, we're in the courtroom scenario.
1: Oh, yes.
0: You're in the dock. I'm the judge, and you are hereby stand accused of theft.
1: Oh, really?
0: That is to say, theft on approximately 1740,
1: right,
0: on the 13th of July, in the year of our Lord 2026, you did steal a track from the following presenter, namely The Passions. I'm in love with a German film star.
1: Yes, indeed.
0: Which is on my list as
1: is
0: well.
1: Is it? Wow.
0: How do you plead?
1: Guilty, I'm sorry. Yeah, I played it.
0: Send him down.
1: Good tune.
0: That was a good tune. I can't believe you played.
1: So sorry. I seem to do this most weeks.
0: No, it was the same when Barnsley was in front of me.
1: Yeah.
0: I don't know how it was just...
1: Don't know how it happens. No, I don't know.
0: One of those things, and it's just one of life's weird...
1: It was just funny that Rachel requested that particular Eagles track, and I was only watching that track yesterday, you know, or over the weekend, whatever. Yeah,
0: it's just how it goes, isn't it? That's the coincidence of music.
1: Yeah.
0: And sometimes as well I'll be planning to play a track, and because also, you know, sometimes our list of music automatically populates with stuff.
1: Yeah.
0: If we're too lazy to actually do anything in the studio, it'll just play something anyway.
1: Yeah.
0: And so many times that exact track that I was intending to play has popped up on the list.
1: Yeah it does, doesn't it? Yeah.
0: And sometimes it's the first track, like if it was going to be your first track you planned to play.
1: Yeah.
0: Like, for example, we had The Police, Can't Stand Losing You. I've had that before. It's already there in the list. Like, it knows.
1: Yeah, yeah.
0: Spooky.
1: It's amazing, isn't it? You just happen to think of a tune and it appears on the playlist. It pops up.
0: Anyway, I'm going to give you 5 years.
1: Thanks very
0: much. With a chance of parole in 2.5.
1: All right, you're
0: actually... You can bribe me, though.
1: Yeah.
0: Yeah, I can bribe me. I'm holding out my hand behind my back.
1: What would a mini milk do?
0: That would take a year off at least.
1: Oh, would it?
0: Very good indeed. Right, here's what's going on. We'll have a chat about that later. Out in the car park.
1: Yeah.

0: I'm teaching you how to read and write tonight. Well, actually, I'm not doing the teaching. We're reminiscing about how we were taught to read and write this evening. That's going to be our theme, if you want to follow that up. Lady Bird books is the first thing on my list. Did you enjoy classic, weren't they?
1: Absolutely, Lady Bird. Thousands of the things.
0: Absolutely. I was looking at one of these, I don't know if you understand these websites that they have these days.
1: Oh, right.
0: I was looking at one of these today. I managed to dial up the old modem there.
1: Yeah.
0: And quite right. There's thousands of these Lady Bird books covering all sorts of topics, a lot of them helping you to read and write, because they're very aimed at children and that. Mother Goes Shopping.
1: Yes.
0: I remember we had one called Mother Goes Shopping.
1: That. Yeah, amazing. That was good. Yeah. And used to sort of cover up half the word so you could try and work out a long word to pronounce it.
0: Very good. And then follow it along with your finger.
1: Yeah.
0: That's how you do it.
1: Yeah, you still do that, don't you, Tim?
0: I have to, mate. Shopping with mother. Telling the time. Obviously, that's a different theme, really. But that's the kind of thing. And all sorts of fairy tales they used to do. Help you learn to read. And also do the Telltale cassette tapes as well, didn't they?
1: Yeah, that's right,
0: glued to the front of the book.
1: Yeah, that's right, yeah.
0: Some story to follow along. So you can follow along the words with the tape going on.
1: That's right.
0: In the background as well. So anyway, we're learning to read and write. So anything to do with that, perhaps some bit of school's educational stuff. We love to talk about that. Wheeling in the big telly into the classroom.
1: Absolutely, yeah.
0: I wonder how many teachers that would have taught us now have very bad backs now as a result of...
1: Possibly.
0: putting
1: the telly on the casters.
0: Putting their shoulder against it.
1: Yeah, that's right.
0: Trying to get it in. I think it must be very muscular. Now they've all got back problems now just because of that. I've got some treasure for all the biscuitiers tuning in tonight. Just a little bit of a... Give something back for bravely... sitting with me for another 2 hours. So hi to all the biscuitiers tuning in tonight. Top secret biscuit related password. We better go into that now as well.
2: What's the password?
0: It's a fruit club. A fruit club.
3: Very nice.
0: Specifically, which personally is my favourite. But even if it's not yours, that is tonight's top secret biscuit related password. If you'd like to mention that when calling, texting, WhatsApping or emailing, you will be in the most exclusive and coolest gang here on a Monday night in our little den. As we are, where we find ourselves, which is better in, you know, these late evenings.
1: Yeah.
0: We can stay up later, can't we?
1: Yeah, yeah. Till 9 o'clock.
0: Till 9 o'clock, or maybe a bit later. Pete won't mind. He's hanging out. He's in the gang, so we're all here together, which is great. Special offer. Did you get to hear what last week's was, Neil?
1: No, I didn't know.
0: It was actually a Samantha Fox album.
1: Wow.
0: We were looking for last week. Nothing specific, but it just was a Samantha Fox album from the audio department.
1: Yeah.
0: We're in the DIY department tonight, but more on that later on. Special mention to Kath, who was on earlier, who told everyone that she'd bought up the last paddling pool from Wakefield's department store.
1: Really, yes.
0: So sadly, out of stock now. But you just know it would have ended up with most of the water leaving the paddling pool and just some grass in it.
1: Yeah,
0: that's what happens.
1: That's true, yeah.
0: How does your paddling pool it just gets grass in it?
1: Yeah.
0: Even if you've got no grass.
1: You end up with grass, grit, and all sorts in there.
0: It is messy, isn't it, by the end of the day? You know, hot summer day, fill it up with lovely cool water with a hose pipe, and it's all inflated nicely. By the end of the day, it's just minging, isn't it?
1: I must say, Sam, our listener, has taken delivery on Thursday of a new hot tub.
0: Hot tub?
1: Yeah, or cold tub.
0: Cold tub, that's what you... Hot tub, was she on?
1: Yeah.
0: Hot tub indeed.
1: Yeah, I think she enjoyed the weekend in her hot tub. Cold tub, whatever.
0: Cold tub, yeah. Goodness me. She'd be
1: been let down by one company, so she gave them a nice review and ordered it from another company.
0: Okay. I was going to say she'd be deep fried like your haddock that's coming up.
1: Yeah, haddock and chips on the way home.
0: Are you going to completely douse it in vinegar?
1: No, I don't like vinegar.
0: What?
1: No. Bit of salt, that's enough. I don't like it. No, not the vinegar. Don't like it soggy and smothered in vinegar.
0: Who would have thought that? No vinegar on the haddock. Oh well, it's however you like it.
1: Yeah,
0: I have to douse it. It's be drowning in this stuff. But that's just me. I might squeeze in a dated impersonation if you're all very well behaved tonight. Actually, I don't want you to be well behaved. That's the last thing I want. Come on, bring it on, biscuitiers. And of course, Pete's already here. Looking forward to a game of Wakefield's Wheel of Wonder.
1: Yeah, so, great game.
0: It's all happening.
1: Yeah, it's all happening
0: on the show tonight. The next track I would like to dedicate to the lovely Jane, who is listening tonight.

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Right, let's catch up. Let's go around the room. Some messages coming in already. Jane, you're very welcome. All the best. I've sent Neil home to pick up the fish and chips. So you're going to be literally well catered for tonight. Make sure he gets mushy peas as well. Hi to Al, who's ready and willing, but not in the biblical sense, I'm pleased to hear. Cheers, Al. Great to know you're there. In the gang. Who else is in the gang tonight? Let's have you. Craig's here. Evening, BT and Neil. Fruit Club, there you go. Biscuiteer, that's how you do it. Just have to say the top secret biscuit-related password, which tonight is Fruit Club. May I ask the self-proclaimed biscuit king, how many do you eat on an average week and what is the current favourite? I'll tell you what, Craig, it's not as many as it used to be is the answer. It's a startlingly low amount of biscuits. Depends what we've got in. And trouble is, all the best biscuits are very few in number in the pack size, aren't they? So, current favourite still remains the humble jam and cream sandwich, which, as you probably know, a development of the Jammy Dodger. It's got some cream in there as well. Still my all-time favourite biscuit. I tell you what, have you ever had one of these Loo biscuits? It's just spelled L-U. So we're doing spelling tonight. L-U. They're French. They look like the most boring biscuits on earth, but when you eat one, I think it's 90% butter and whatever else biscuit is made of. I'm not really interested. It just tastes great. You have to remortgage your house to buy a pack, and there's only about 7 in there. But look out for Loo biscuits. They are very nice indeed. What it says, don't judge a book by its cover. Or a biscuit. M&K are joining us tonight. Pen and paper at the ready. I love that. I absolutely love it. We've got pen and paper there. Ready to go. Oh, and confirming, Loo biscuits are very good over there in Copenhagen. Good, good, good. I didn't dream it. We're learning to read and write on this show tonight. How did you do it at school? Was there any specific book that you felt helped you, or a TV program, radio show even? A school's educational program? About words and pictures, which gets mentioned a lot on this show, but there's a good reason for that. It was a great show, wasn't it, as a kid? Set in a library. I had Charlie, the animated character that jumped up on the desk. And do you remember the magic pencil? The magic pencil, which kind of wrote by itself, and it had like had a light on the end of it, and it went. If it was drawing an H, for example, telling you how to draw an H or write an H, it would go top to bottom, up and over, and it would repeat like that over the two lines, and that was good. I tried to get the audio of that, but sadly, the magic pencil was kind of revamped in the 90s, and that was the only version that was available. I didn't think it was worthy. I didn't think it was worthy of cheese and biscuits. I think it was old enough. Your memories, please. To 730555. Text or WhatsApp 07520619181. Email via the website at fantasyradio.co.uk. This is Bow Wow Wow. I Want Candy. And Skip T's coming up after this.

Winterton here, asking you to join me on Monday evening for my musical alphabet. Every Monday we pick a different letter and all the artists will begin with that letter. So what's your favourite? Will it be ABBA? Or ZZ Top? A to Z on a Monday night, 9 till 11 on Fantasy Radio.

0: wondered if you'd spot the deliberate mistake. Pete did, quite quickly, in fact. Skip Tees on a Monday. Echoes, Mickle and Khan. A special offer, of course, is what I meant to say. In fact, should we go ahead and do that now? I think we will. Yes, let's go ahead and do that.
1: Wakefield's department store special offer.
0: I don't think you could handle two Skip Teases within 3 days. That'd be just too much for all of you. Your heads would explode. Where are we then? Here we go. So, as I said last week, the special offer in Wakefield's department store was a Samantha Fox album. This week we are in the DIY department. And we were looking for an item which is not a tool, but is a product which can be kept in a cupboard or on a shelf. And I think that's all I'll give you for now. So, in the DIY department, not a tool, but is a product which can be kept in a cupboard or on a shelf. See how you go with that. I do have some more clues to give you.

0: some more messages as well. Here's Khan. Evening, Tim. Sorry, Mr. Biscuit. Will a custard cream do if we promise to sit at the back? Yeah, that'll do. But for your information, top secret biscuit-related password tonight is the classic Fruit Club. They came in other flavours, but it's a Fruit Club tonight we want. I appreciate your substituted custard cream. Here's a joke. Here's a joke from Khan. See what you make of this. What's blue and not very heavy? Light blue. Well done, Khan. Jokes are very welcome. Send them in. See what kind of reaction they get. Hi to the Big Red Hippo, who's in the gang. Neil has pinched your playlist. How about a blast of Praying to the Red Light by the Almighty? We'll have a look for that, Big Red Hippo, and see if it's in the archive. Ricky Warwick turned 60 at the weekend, so it only seems right. Well, we'll see what we can do. And thanks for your request, Big Red Hippo. Send the Wayne, the YTF, yes, youth, down into the basement to look it out. Might be a while. Come back to you on that. So, what helped you to learn to read and write back in the day? Talks about the magic pencil. I wonder if anyone listening, I'd be really interested to know if anyone listening remembers such a thing as the SRA laboratory. My research didn't extend to actually looking at what SRA stood for. There's probably something reading something. Laboratory. And basically it was a box of cards, laminated cards, A4 sized. And I'm sure it was an American thing because all the colours were called things like tan and aqua and colours that we don't use the names of here. And you worked your way through the series of colours, and they went from sort of easy to hard. Rose, that was one. I remember rose instead of red, it was rose. And they were basically sort of reading comprehension tests, as I remember it. So on one side of the card, you'd have a story, basically, a short story, which you'd read through. And then on the other side of the card would be a series of questions about the story you read, which you had to answer. So it's just a case of read the story, see what you can remember about it, and see what you understood, and then write answer some questions. And you'd work your way through them. And that was the SRA laboratory, apparently. Anyone else have that? It would have been sort of early years school, pretty sure. Interested to know. Come back to me on that. Your memories, please, of learning to read and write. Let's see who else has popped up in the gang. Oh, look. Mint Club, says the lovely Samantha. I'm going to let her in because she's a regular. We all know it's a Fruit Club tonight. I think she's having a bit of fun with us. But listen to this. First right answer from the lovely Samantha tonight.
1: I don't believe it!
2: In 1965, Vietnam seemed like just another foreign war. But it wasn't. It was different in many ways, and so were those who did the fighting.

0: Between now and 10 o'clock, as always, our Mystery Hour this morning returns. Between 9 and 10, hits and headlines from a year gone by.
1: Yes, he wakes me up.
0: He updates with the roads and the rails.
1: Wakes me up mornings while I grab a cup.
0: Bringing us details on business, entertainment and sport.
1: Fantasy.
0: Richie's ready to return.
1: Mornings are much better with old Bouncy.
0: A very, very good morning. Welcome along.
1: The Breakfast Show.
0: National Papers.
1: There's not nothing better on your radio. Who wrote this? It's appalling grammar.
2: All about devices, the music of your life.
3: Barnsley back with breakfast tomorrow. It's going to be great, as always.

So, first right answer on tonight's special offer going to the lovely Samantha already with just a couple of clues. And here's what they are. Special offer coming from the DIY department tonight. It is not a tool. It is a product which can be kept in a cupboard or on a shelf. M&K asking, is it a pot of paint tonight? No, it's not a pot of paint. I'm going to go on to tell you, it was first sold in the UK in 1969. I think you could say it's a household name as well. Our theme tonight is learning to read. Pete and I have just been talking about the fantastic pictogram alphabet off air here, also known as Letterland. I think I might catch up with Pete on air about that later, because we were getting quite engrossed in our conversation. What helped you to learn to read and write as a kid? Did you have a favourite pen as well? We've discussed fountain pens so many times on this show, but I think when you got your first one, because you had to have one when you went up to big school, you had to have a fountain pen. Whether it be the cartridge type or the one with, like, with a lever on the side, which just suck up ink out of a bottle. Very messy. But you had to have blotting paper as well, didn't you? Do they still even sell that? Can you get blotting paper? Are kids still made to use fountain pens? Or do kids of today not even know what a pen is?

0: second right answer just come in from M&K on the special offer tonight. Well done. Absolutely spot on. Hi to all the biscuitiers. I've got some treasure. Would you like it now? Give out some treasure for just being part of the gang, really. You make the effort to go along with my silly ruse of having a secret password. All the best gangs have a secret password, don't they? So why should we be different? But for doing that, I think there ought to be rewards. I've got some treasure. Here we go.
1: Yo ho ho. Avast my hearties, it be Tim's treasure trove.
0: Yes. So I've unearthed a piece of music from way back when. It's something topical. See, Wimbledon's been on. I haven't seen any of Wimbledon this year. I mean, I'm not a tennis fan. I'm not a sports fan per se. But normally I catch a bit of what's going on. I haven't seen any of it. It should completely pass me by. Perhaps it's the heat. I don't know. It's either always baking during Wimbledon or raining. One of the two. So anyway, I've unearthed some Wimbledon related music. I wonder how many of you remember The Brat with Chalk Dust. The umpire strikes back. Enjoy.

you're the pits. You're a scum, man. 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I was talking to myself.

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0: Tim Wakefield.
1: Yes, here we are. It's Cheese and Biscuits. For a Monday night, it's your retro show. We're live and dangerous, some might say. Hi to Big Red Hippo, who says, in a cupboard or on a shelf, you say. This is obviously to do with tonight's special offer. Our product, yes, can be kept in a cupboard or on a shelf. Big Red Hippo asks, is it Fablon? I had to look this up, so I didn't know what Fablon was. Anyway, Fablon is a brand name for self-adhesive vinyl film. Anyway, either way, Big Red Hippo. It's not Fablon tonight. We have a couple of right answers coming in. Firstly, from the lovely Samantha, and more recently from M&K. Here's all the clues we've had so far for the special offer. From the DIY department of Wakefield's department store, it is not a tool, but it is a product which can be kept in a cupboard or on a shelf. First sold in the UK in 1969, when it was marketed to farmers and mechanics. More of a household name, though, these days. 730555, text or WhatsApp 07520619181, email via the website at fantasyradio.co.uk. Here come the Quo. With Caroline at 7:50 on a Monday night.

David Essex, we gonna make you a star. Very good evening to Emma, phoning and texting in tonight, wanting to know if tonight's special offer is a tub of Swarfiga tonight. That is a brilliant incorrect guess, because it is a brand name sort of thing we're looking for tonight. Swarfiga. She's put in brackets hand cleaner, but actually I do know what Swarfiga is, because used to spend many a happy Sunday afternoon helping my dad, who had his head buried beneath the front or the rear of a Morris Marina up on axle stands. It was a common sight in our driveway, and we'd be enlisted to help, and of course your hands get greasy, and afterwards in they go to the tub of Swarfiga, which is, yeah, it's that sort of rough sort of hand cleaning stuff. It's a weird texture. Pete and I were just having a chat about it, and we're wondering actually if it might even have been outlawed by now, but if anyone knows different, let us know, please. You know how to get in touch with the show. 730555 does it on the phone. Text or WhatsApp 07520 619181. 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I'm pleased to say Emma did come back with the correct answer, though. To the news with the Tams.

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5: 97FM. Sky News Centre at 8. Anti-terror officers are taking over the investigation into Anne Widdecombe's murder. The former minister was killed at her Devon home on Wednesday, with her body not found for 24 hours. A man arrested on Saturday is being questioned. Dalla Babu's a former chief superintendent at the Metropolitan Police.
6: Just because counter-terrorism officers are involved doesn't necessarily mean it's terrorism matter, but all the resources of police service across the country are being made available to ensure the effective and timely investigation.
5: MPs have been remembering Miss Widdecombe as courageous, forthright and principled. The Home Secretary has set out a change to the law to allow a Rochdale grooming gang leader to be kicked out of the country. Commonwealth citizens who arrived more than 50 years ago can't be removed. Shabana Mahmood wants to change that.
7: Our amendment will provide the Home Secretary with a new power to disapply Section 7 of the Immigration Act 1971 for serious criminals. This provides protections for long-term UK residents, but clearly should not be acting as a bar against removal in cases like that of Shabir Ahmed.
5: Critics say the 73-year-old still couldn't be deported unless Pakistan, his country of origin, agrees to accept him. Andy Burnham's almost certain to be the next Labour leader and Prime Minister. 349 MPs have now nominated him, meaning no other candidate can trigger a contest. A UN agency says it opposes fees on ships passing through waterways. President Trump wants to charge 20% on all cargo shipped through the Strait of Hormuz because the US plans to guard the route. Fuel costs are apparently rising again. The AA says petrol's hit £1.51 a litre, while the same amount of diesel costs £1.64. And UK citizens will soon be allowed to use e-gates when entering Switzerland under a new trade deal. Data roaming is also being scrapped for tourists and business people visiting both countries. That's the latest. I'm Cam Hall.
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8: 944. From Coronation Street, it's Ken Morley. From the world of comedy, Duncan Morvell. Master magician, Wayne Dobson. Heidi High, it's Ruth Maddock. Cuddly comedian, Dave Lee. Quips, Ted Rogers. Actress and presenter, Moella Benjamin. May I Kiss You, Kim Hoffman. And game show host, Ross King. They're all here to play
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0: It's time to play Wakefield's Wheel of Wonder.
1: Evening, Pete.
2: Evening, Timothy.
1: How are you?
2: Oh, wonderfully well.
1: Good job. Glad to hear it. And everything been all right in Pete's world?
2: Yeah, not too bad. Not too bad.
1: Excellent. Good job. So you brought a panda pop in with you.
2: Yeah. Okay, get the blue one.
1: The blue one? Oh, man. We had blue cocktails on holiday earlier this year, and they weren't very good. I don't know what was in it. I don't even remember what it was called, but... Yeah, I would have steer clear of any blue cocktails.
2: Them's blue.
1: Yeah, blue.
2: It's funny because if you go up into the West Midlands, they all drink blue pop.
1: What is it? What's actually making it blue?
2: It's probably food colouring, but it's, you know, like those little cartons with the plastic sealed lid on, and you have to puncture with a straw. Yeah. Well, they drink a lot of that, and it was always blue pop and crisps.
1: So it actually turns them blue, like, you know, in
2: no the actual. The drink itself was it. It's like having, like, if you have a blue slushy, it's a blueberry flavoured or something
1: like that. Not sure if you can get blueberries. Can we get blueberries here?
2: Yeah, I think so.
1: Okay, blueberry muffins. That's the thing. Anyway, enough of this. We're here to play a game. We've got two games going. I dare say you've got a pretty good idea what the special offer is tonight.
2: Oh yes.
1: Also, well done, recently, got some more answers just coming in, Big Red Hippo knows the answer. Well done, Big Red Hippo, and apologies, Wayne couldn't find your track. Well, it's not that he couldn't find it, he sloped off. I can't find him anywhere, so I sent him down to find your almighty track. He hasn't come back, so I'll look it out for you for next week, mate, if that's all right. Either way, well done for getting the special offer right tonight with no further clues. And also, Alan's woken up, and it says it has to be this, which is... spot on, Alan. So well done, and thanks for playing. But the fun doesn't end there, because

0: We've now got Wakefield's Wheel of Wonder. How did this go down last week?
1: I think they beat me last week. I think they got three, I got the two.
0: You got two out of three, didn't you?
1: Yeah.
0: But there was no gambling going on, as far as I recall. So we'll see how it goes tonight. I did say we might sort of refresh the board with some new categories. New old categories tonight. So this is what's on the board now. We've still got books. Sci-fi's back up there.
1: Right, okay.
0: Music is still there, I'm afraid.
1: Oh, dear.
0: Children's TV is still there. You'll be pleased to hear, I hope.
1: Yeah, that's right.
0: Food and drink is still there. We also have another new category is miscellaneous. So it could just be anything.
1: General knowledge, really.
0: Well, I guess so, yeah. It could be. So we'll see where it lands tonight. If you've never played along with this before, very simply, Pete's going to step up, spin the Wheel of Wonder, and wherever it lands, the category will be... those are the questions we'll be answering on that category. And three correct answers from Pete means he wins a prize, and three correct answers from you listeners when it's your turn will mean that you get a prize, and you can work together to get those three answers. So let's do Pete's questions first. Are you ready to go, Pete?
1: Go on then, let's go for
0: it. All right, are you ready to give that wheel a spin?
1: I'll go over here and spin it.
0: He's stepping up, everybody. I love how you sort of, you know, do that little shake you do, just sort of shake your jacket out and ready, steady your nerves, ready for this. Here we go then. That is a good, positive spin. Really put his back into it, everyone. Can't see this, obviously, on the radio, but I'm going to describe that. Now then. It's gone past food and drink, and it has gone into miscellaneous tonight. Okay. Or MISC, for short.
1: MISC.
0: MISC. Okay, let's see then. What have we got? Is it going to be specific? Yes! Right, so miscellaneous, and the subject is supersized structures... / vehicles.
1: Right, okay.
0: So, supersized structures or vehicles. So, you now have three questions on that category. Are you ready for question number one, Pete?
1: Well, let's go for it. Let's see what we got.
0: All right. Question one. What remains the largest man-made structure in space, the first part of which was launched in 1998?
1: Well, the largest... structure in space has got to be the International Space Station.
0: Absolutely right. I am surprised to learn that the first bit of that was sent up as long ago as 1998. Well, I suppose they'd have to have...
1: What was the one before? Was it Skylab was the one before, wasn't it?
0: Wasn't that the Russian one? Or was it
1: It's joint one, I think. But okay. I'm pretty sure...
0: Skylab, that was very sort of 70s, 80s sort of sounding thing, isn't it? Skylab. You're right, it is the ISS, which I've never actually got to see it, you know.
1: I've
0: never got to see it. I've never timed it, because there's apps and all sorts of ways to track it, aren't there?
1: What you've got to watch out for is Christmas. Because Christmas Eve, depending on where it's flying, sometimes it flies across the sky at the right sort of time of night.
0: Right.
1: And if they angle the solar panels right, it lights up, and so it looks like Santa
0: sleigh's
1: going across.
0: So the but then of course you might see that if you carry on, stay in the garden a bit longer, you might see the actual Santa sleigh past as well.
1: Could do.
0: I know you can track it and find out when it's going past, but I've just never done it. one day we'll do that. Anyway, you've got one, Pete. So let's see if we can get another one. Number two then. What was the tallest building in London until 1963?
1: Tallest building in London?
0: The tallest building in London until 1963.
1: So 1963 dates that quite a bit, doesn't it?
0: Mm.
1: Tallest building in London. I'd have to go with something like St Paul's.
0: Oh, you'd be spot on. Well done for saying that.
1: Do you know what? And it's that picture you see during the war with all the flames and the smoke, and all you can see
0: the Blitz,
1: is St Paul's
0: coming out of the
1: top of the smoke.
0: That is a good picture as well.
1: It's a brilliant
0: That's
1: picture,
0: very
1: isn't
0: well
1: it?
0: Known picture. That yes, well done. Any idea what building was built in 19 or completed in 1963, which knocked St Paul's off the top of the charts for being the tallest building in London?
1: Wasn't it the NatWest building?
0: It was no NatWest was a bit later on, according to my research. It was in fact the Milbank Tower, which was built in 1963. But it didn't.

0: yacht?
1: It's the Royal Yacht Britannia.
0: Oh, well done.
1: And it's, if you get a chance, you need to go and see it.
0: I've been on it.
1: We saw it when we went to went up to Edinburgh a couple of years ago for the Edinburgh Tattoo. And we did the Royal Yacht Britannia. It's a lot smaller on the inside than I thought it was going to be.
0: Right. But it's a big boat, though, for
1: a
0: yacht.
1: It's a big boat, yeah. But it's not as big as I... You know, when you see it on the news, it looks massive.
0: Yeah.
1: And actually, you get on it, it's not as big
0: it's
1: as...
0: It's quite cosy, isn't it, inside? There's all the rooms. You can go in the bedrooms and all the kitchen bit. And that's what... And it takes you... You know, you can spend a good at least half a day going around that.
1: Yeah, and then they've got... where the mess was, you can sit down and have your dinner.
0: Yeah, that's it. And the bar... They had a bar area. I remember there was a captain's cap on the bar, and you could put that on and pose for a little photo there.
1: Yeah,
0: it was really good. No, it's good. That was a very good day out when we went to the Royal Yacht Britannia, which anyone can do. Good restaurant there as well. We had a pea soup there, which was
1: I can't remember what we had, but I know it was a really lovely meal.
0: Pete, you've got 3 out of 3.
1: Ooh.
0: Which means we know what that means, don't you?
1: I've won a prize.
0: You've won a prize. Would you like Frieda to tell you what you've won?
1: Go on then.
0: Here we go.
2: Make travel sickness a thing of the past. With these anti-static rubber strips, fix them to the rear of your car, and marvel at their ability to magic all that queasiness away.
0: How about that?
1: Yeah, do they ever work?
0: I'm personally not convinced. I remember hearing some scientific explanation about this before, but I can't really... What's it, anti-static?
1: I know, at one point they were a big thing, weren't they?
0: They were a massive thing in the 80s.
1: Everybody had one.
0: But do you think it's like a sort of sheep-like thing? It's like, I'm doing it because everyone else seems to be doing this, so I'm going to see if it works.
1: Yeah, and I don't think they did.
0: Trailing along a bit of rubber out of your car to stop you feeling sick. I think just slow down. Calm your driving down. And the passengers rule, thank you. I think that's the way forward. Anyway, Pete, well done, mate. It's 3 out of 3 for you. You've won that prize. We'll see how the listeners get on after this.
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0: So just to catch up on what we're doing tonight, we're actually talking about learning to read and write. I tell you, we'll have a little chat about that after the listeners' questions. Also, the special offer, I'll just repeat the special offer question as well, because we've still got that on the back burner, as it were. Tonight's special offer comes from the DIY department. It is not a tool, it is a product which can be kept in a cupboard or on a shelf. It was first sold in the UK in 1969 when it was marketed to farmers and mechanics. Right, here comes another clue. Manufacturer, the manufacturer of this product.

0: boasts 2,000 plus uses, including keeping pitchforks rust-free, freeing up stuck keys on an organ, and removing dog poo from tennis shoes. So there you are. That's all the clues we've got now. 2,000 plus uses for this product. Okay, now I think it's time to test your brains even further with three questions from Wakefield's Wheel of Wonder. You did pretty well there, Pete. What do you think about your prize? Are you considering gambling that if you've got the opportunity?
1: If the listeners don't get their three, I probably will have a go at the gamble.
0: Okay, let's see how they get on then. Here we go then, Biscuiteers. It's all on you now. Your three questions on the subject, supersized structures / vehicles. So you know the sort of thing you're in for, having heard Pete's three. Here we go then. Number one, which American airline was the first to enter a Boeing 747 into service on January the 22nd, 1970? We're looking for the airline itself, okay? Which American airline was the first to enter a Boeing 747 into service on January the 22nd, 1970? So, in other words, which was the first airline to use a jumbo jet in their fleet? Way back when then. Okay, number two. What remains the longest suspension bridge in the UK since it opened in 1981? What remains the longest suspension bridge in the UK since it opened in 1981? And finally, number three. What soft toy was chosen to be the first item to be passed through to the French when the two sides of the Channel Tunnel met during construction? Can you picture that classic bit of newsreel?
1: I can, yeah.
0: Pete, when they met, the two bits of tunnel met, where the English side, they passed something through to their French counterparts. Can the listeners tell us what it is? It was a soft toy. But what was the soft toy chosen to be the first item to be passed through to the French when the two sides of the Channel Tunnel met during construction? There you go. Three right answers gets you a prize. You can work together on this. We just need three right answers. So if you don't know them all, just give us what you've got and we'll see if the others can help out. That's how it works.

0: we're talking about learning to read and write tonight, Pete.
1: Right, okay.
0: You might benefit from. I was just thinking, wondering. Well,
1: I thought I should do eventually.
0: Yeah. What memories they've got. Alan's just sent us a message, but I haven't had time to read that yet, Al, and it looks like quite a long one. So we'll come to it, mate. So just hang in there. Pete, was there any particular book you remember, for example, or TV show that helped out?
1: Not so much. I remember we had there was a reading library, and you started off on the very, very easy books. Mm-hmm. And then you went into, I want to say Janet and John books, but
0: I think it was Peter and Jane. I think they were Ladybird books.
1: Yeah, and I remember we had our school, they colour coded them. Mm-hmm. So the more difficult it was, so you could start on the easy ones, which were had one colour strip on them, and then they gradually got harder and harder.
0: That seems reasonable to do that. Logical to have a system. Yeah, exactly. Progress through. I was pretty good. I have to say, it's pretty good. I remember progressing onto a series of books. I don't know if you remember these, called The Three Pirates. That were in the Griffin Pirates series. Do you remember this?
1: No, don't. I can't say I remember them, but that doesn't mean to say that I didn't read them.
0: Yeah, I had to do a bit of research to remind myself what these books were. I just did a lot of typing in, shall we say. All I will say, because I was in my head, I remember a series of books called the Gayway series. So I typed in, Pirates, Gayway Pirates series. Can I recommend that listeners take all precautions before typing that in to the interweb?
1: Yeah, you probably get something a lot different to what you would have got in the 70s.
0: I just had to clear my history immediately, put it that way. It turns out it was the Griffin series, and that the other thing was something else altogether. I may have dreamt it, who knows? Just be careful out there, that's all I say. Anyway, the three pirates were Roderick the Red, they were colour-coded, Roderick the Red, Gregory the Green, and Benjamin the Blue. And they were part of the three pirates. You don't remember that?
1: No, I don't remember that.
0: Any listeners out there remember the three pirates? I know I didn't dream it because I found it out there. And I was almost misty-eyed with nostalgia seeing all the images come up. And they had, you get all sorts of stuff now. They had all sorts of, the inside of the book. You could read some of the bits of the story there. I thought, that is exactly what it was that I read. We were talking about about Letterland earlier, weren't we? The pictogram alphabet.
1: Yeah, and I seem to remember the ones we had at our school, we had, because yours had two pictures on. So like if you had A for apple, you had a capital A and then a little A.
0: That's right, yeah.
1: But they did have their separate. We just had a capital A, a little A on the same piece of thing and a picture of an apple, and B was a beach ball. And
0: yeah.
1: I genuinely can't remember what was C.
0: I'd love to go through. It'd be great if we could get from a bit like your A to Z there, Pete. If we get to the A to Z of the Letterland alphabet. We don't have to do it all tonight. A, I'm sure, was apple. B was probably a ball, was it?
1: Yeah, but B was. I seem to remember ours was a beach ball because I remember the colours.
0: That would be the obvious thing, wouldn't it?
1: The red, white, and blue colours on the ball.
0: I think C was a clever cat. Because I think they mostly were two word things. A clever cat.
1: Oh, I don't remember
0: Don't remember what D was. E was probably an elephant.
1: Yeah, but there's not many things.
0: Or an egg. I don't know. H is the one that stands out in my head. Do you remember what H was?
1: A house.
0: No, it was the hairy hat man. of course. No, it was H with a hat balanced on top of the H.
1: No, I think I'm pretty sure ours was a house for H.
0: Right. Okay. Well, but it may have differed.
1: I genuinely can't. It was a lot of years ago.
0: It was, and I don't know about you, but I have this tendency to misremember stuff. You know, and you find out when you actually go back and look at it. Oh no, it's not.
1: It's not what I thought it was. Yeah.
0: Or if you and maybe someone a good friend that you were friends with at the time shared an experience, and then years later you're having a chat in a pub. So, do you remember when I have this with Uncle Michael? We had a New Year's thing. We went to a party together. I say a party. It was a gathering. Anyway, we left the party because it was really boring. Right, and we weren't allowed to make any noise because we were told there was some kid sleeping next door. So we went off to the pub. But our memories completely differ as to what pub we went in that night, which I suppose is normal, isn't it?
1: Yeah.
0: But but you can misremember things. But I think it's more usual to misremember things from further ago, longer ago than that, shall we say. Okay, well, we've got some more messages coming in, and I want to get them read out. So let's have some more music. For example, this one from Phil Collins. Let's have your reading and writing memories, please. This is I missed again.

0: That's what I call music. 30 tracks with 11 number ones. From Culture Club, Duran Duran, UB40, Kaja Goo Goo, Paul Young, Phil Collins, Tina Turner, Tracy Ullman, Genesis and Madness. Get Now Now, a double album or cassette in record departments of Woolworth, Tesco, Martin. Now, that's what I call music.
1: Say cheese.
2: Cheese. 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
4: Hi to Joanne, just joining us with the correct answer to tonight's special offer. Well done, Jo. Password, I think, was a club. Can't remember the flavour, though. It's a fruit club tonight, Joanne, but don't worry, you are a biscuitier, without doubt. Right, who have we got? We got a long message here from Al, so let's get this read out. And here is Al's take on writing. 60s primary school, where we still had desks with lift lids. You were saying about this, weren't you, Pete? Lift lids.
5: Yeah.
4: And pen grooves at the back, leading to ink wells. But yours, well, and mine, were dried up long ago. We didn't have any.
5: Well, there was no ink well in it, so there was just a hole that you could drop your pen in, and it went into the desk without actually lifting the lid up.
4: Right.
5: Quite but yeah, thing. I remember it had a little groove at the back where you could put your pen.
4: Yeah.
5: And then you lifted it, and I've said to you before, we were encouraged to get our compasses out just before Christmas and scratch our names into it, because they were being formicered over the Christmas holiday. So they said, if you want to leave a lasting mark, and the teacher, I mean, that was the sort of thing she was like to do.
4: Yeah. Blimmin' vandals.
5: Blimmin' vandals. Well, she told us to vandalise.
4: She told me to, miss.
5: Miss, you told us
4: to
5: do it.
4: Who'd believe you? Who'd believe you, though? Teacher told me to do it. Who would believe you? Pen stalks with the spring clip ends to hold the push on nibs with their folded tip. Oh, that's getting quite technical now, isn't it, on the old fountain pens? Because I think you could take them completely to bits. Could you just completely dismantle
5: Yeah, there was a little thing at the front, and you go like that and change the nib.
4: It's like, new balls, please. New nibs, please.
5: Every time you did it, you got covered in ink.
4: Of course you would. This is what blotting paper's for, though. I'm not sure it would have done a very good job on you,
5: no,
4: personally.
5: I don't think it would.
4: Blotting paper. Wasn't it good fun when you had a fountain pen and you just used to place it on the blotting paper and watch this sort of circle of ink
5: get bigger?
4: From the nib. What a waste of ink, but it was good fun, wasn't it?
5: It was a lot of fun, yeah.
4: which eventually wore away, causing paper perforation and replacement. There we are, and then you had to change the nib again. Ow. Dipped into the well, and the reservoir shape of the nib filled by capillary action and was delivered to the tip the same way as writing progressed. See, it's very technical.
5: You have to pull the lever down, put it in, and then put the lever back, and it used to suck.
4: It's kind of like a suction sort of affair, wasn't it? I'm not sure I could be trusted with that.
5: No.
4: Somewhere deep in the loft, says Al, is a book I won for, wait for it, neat handwriting. Have you got one of those?
5: No, I don't think I have.
4: My handwriting was okay, as recorded on an ornate certificate pasted into the flight sheet. You need to get up on the wall, Al. Seriously, you need to get up and get it framed. On to senior school, and a teacher who was keen on calligraphy would go into raptures when the right chalk was to hand for him to use on the rolling blackboard. Now you're talking. That device, supplied with ridges to facilitate rolling it to a clean panel over the top and bottom rollers, was intended to allow follow-up capture by students. The subject could be reviewed later by scrolling. Ha! Not invented by smartphone makers. Through the whole work. I knew you were going to get to that. I just knew when Al started mentioning rollerballs, I knew what he was going to say next. Yeah. The unintended consequences were the class clowns who would create anonymous works of art on a panel and roll it away from view. When teacher brought it into view during the lesson, the outcome was very specific to the individual. Best result would be approval, followed by rolling to the next clear panel to continue the lesson, leaving the art untouched.
5: Yeah, definitely remember that bit.
4: So yeah, that's it. So sneakily doing your own little work of art on the roll and rolling it away, so the teacher get a lovely surprise. You think they'd get wise to it after a while, wouldn't you?
5: I think so.
4: But yeah, I think we've all been there. That was quite a thing of wonder, wasn't it? The roller board.
5: Yeah. I remember we had a white one in the music room.
4: A white one?
5: White one. And it had... I think because they're three panels, aren't they, normally?
4: I think, about the same size. About three, yeah.
5: And one of them had got stave lines on. So that you could actually draw music on it.
4: Yes, I remember that. And also, I think there was one that would like have a graph, so it'd be divided into a grid. I think you could have that as well. Very versatile. The rollerboard.
5: Depends which classroom you were in. Depends which board they had.
4: Quite right. Yeah, probably did. We've got some answers coming through on the Wakefield's Wheel of Wonder tonight. Lovely Samantha, her is doing okay. Number three, I was going to say a handshake, but then you said a cuddly toy, so I've no idea. Stumpy in St. Louis is listening. So, hi, so great that you're joining us from all the way over there. Hi, Stumpy. And with three answers, one of which is not correct. So we need another airline from you, Stumpy, there. And who is this? Joanne is sending some answers. Missed the second one. Don't think my ears are working properly tonight. That's all right. So look at the time. It allowed your ears not to work. So shall we go through them again before we see what the other listeners had to say? Here's your three questions. You're going to have to be a bit quick now, in fact. Which American airline was the first to enter a Boeing 747 into service in 1970? What remained, that's number one. Number two, what remains the longest suspension bridge in the UK since it opened in 1981? And three, what soft toy was chosen to be the first item to be passed to the French when the two sides of the Channel Tunnel met during construction? Who else has got answers? Big Red Hippo, number three, is not a British Bulldog, although you would assume that it would be, I think.

0: getting quite nerdy here in the studio. We're talking about television, but regional television idents. Sort of conversation I'll have with Neil.
1: Is it?
0: Yeah.
1: Yeah, no, I certainly remember a lot of them.
0: Television South and Southern Television.
1: Southern Television. I remember the last night of Southern Television, and they all said goodnight at the end of it, and they had all the presenters there doing this big party, and then they had the Southern Television logo, which was the Southern Star, and it span round and disappeared off into the night sky.
0: Wasn't that nice? They could have done like the fireworks. You know when you just go to a fireworks party, they'd like light up in sparkler form. They'd light up and say, good night, everyone, or good night, wherever it is you were. Good night, Southern Television regions. Probably be unsafe, wouldn't it, to have sparklers on the TV?
1: Yeah, probably would be. Although you wouldn't have cared back then, because there wasn't health and safety about.
0: No, there'd probably be someone off camera with a fire extinguisher, like on Blue Peter. Anyway, look, we've totally gone off topic again, which I like. I like doing this. It's fun. Right, I'm calling it, I think. I'm going to call it early tonight because we've got stuff to do, we've got stuff to get through. So here we go. Thank you for all your responses so far to Wakefield's Wheel of Wonder. We'll keep the special offer going just a little bit longer. I wonder how many of these you would know the answer to tonight. Although you've done very well. You've done very well tonight. You've got three. So it's three to beat from the listeners. Number one, which American airline was the first to enter a Boeing 747 into service on January the 22nd, 1970?
1: Well, I was trying to think of the date, and I think it was a bit too early for Delta, so I'm going to have to go with Pan Am.
0: Oh, you'd be spot on. So it wasn't TWA, it wasn't BA, and there was another one that it wasn't either. Anyway, I think that's it. Okay, so yes, well done. It was, in fact, Pan Am, the first one. In fact, it was Pan Am got their order in like 4 years in advance of it being built. It was them because they wanted it. It was to replace the 707, I think. They wanted a bigger plane because it was actually going to be cheaper to have more bums on seats, you know. So they asked Boeing, could they have a bigger plane, please? And of course, they got one, and then everyone else wanted to get involved as well. So there we are. Well done, listeners. And number two, what remains the longest suspension bridge in the UK since it opened in 1981?
1: Well, that one I do know because I remember we went up to visit my granddad's relatives up in Beverley, which is just the other side of the Humber. So it's got to be the Humber Bridge.
0: It would be the Humber Bridge. I'm not sure if I've ever been across. I don't remember.
1: I don't think I went across it, because I think they were still building it when we went up.
0: So you had to go the long way.
1: So we had to go the long way around.
0: Unless there was a ferry. Because there might have been long bridges like that had a ferry service.
1: I don't think there was a ferry, because I think a lot of it is mud. Now, when the tide goes out, it's mud.
0: Right. Amphibious vehicle?
1: No, I don't. Craft? I think there's some sort of competition where when the tide goes out, you have to try and get across the...
0: Oh, is it?
1: ...the thing, and people get bogged down in the mud.
0: Well, I bet they do.
1: Yeah.
0: Okay. Because I think the Severn Bridge, they had a ferry before they built the first Severn Bridge. Either way, it was the Humber Bridge. Number three then, what soft toy was chosen to be the first item to be passed through to the French when the two sides of the Channel Tunnel met construction?
1: I do remember this because it was all over the news. And yes, I can't remember who it was said it, but they did shake hands and then they passed through a Paddington Bear.
0: It was a Paddington Bear. So well done, we did get Paddington Bear. So we have had three correct answers from the listeners. So it's a draw tonight.
1: Woohoo!
0: So well done, everybody. Wow! Would you like to hear what the gamble question was?
1: Yeah, go on, let's have a go for a bit
0: of fun. Okay, let's have a look. Launched in 1984, what French car is considered to be the first European MPV? That is multi-purpose vehicle. So big car, in other words, because these are big questions.
1: Oh, do you know what? I don't think I know that. I'm not very up on cars, you see.
0: That's just, well, this wasn't your question then, Pete. And that you didn't get a chance to gamble in the end, wasn't it? So it was, in fact, a Renault Espace, which was the biggest production car you could buy in 1984. When it was just like a van with windows, really, a little van. Anyway, very novel idea at the time. So well done, everybody. Well done, listeners. Well done, Pete. It's a nice, even draw tonight. Good when it ends up like that. And we'll have another go at that later, next week rather. And special offer results still to come. Let's liven things up a bit. Some Iron Maiden. From Somewhere in Time, this is Wasted Years.

0: Iron Maiden, Wasted Years. Right, now, two things. Alan is indignant, Pete.
1: Indignant.
0: Regarding his recent message. This is pre-fountain pen tech.
1: Right.
0: He says, Nib held the ink, nothing to do with sucking up the lever. With kindest regards, Alan.
1: So well, is, yeah, yeah, he's talking about a quill, isn't he?
0: It's pretty good. The feather quill. Sorry, Al. We're sorry. We misread your message there. As long as you know what you're talking about, that's all that matters. Really great to hear from you as always, Al. And the other thing is, I didn't give you a prize. The listeners didn't get their prize because they got three right.
1: They did.
0: They got three right. So here's Frida to tell all the biscuitiers what they've won tonight.
2: After a few days, you'll wonder how you ever lived without this 6-foot Rupert bear. Great if you've got kids, or if you're very lonely. Actually, it really is too big.
1: Do you know what? Considering the last question, you should have given them a Paddington bear.
0: It should really have been, but who was to know? I didn't know this. Just what the question's on the cards, isn't it? They're the cards. Can I just say thank you very much to Big Red Hippo, Stumpy, Joanne, and the lovely Samantha, all for taking part in the quiz tonight, Wakefield's Wheel of Wonder. Well done, everyone.
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0: Genius. We're just talking about 8-foot wind chimes here in the studio because you bought your brother one, didn't you?
1: I bought my brother one for Christmas one year. Yeah. It was hanging up in a shop, so I said to the lady, oh, is that for sale? And she went, oh, I don't know. And she went and asked the manager, and he said, yeah, if he wants to buy it, he can buy it. So I bought it.
0: And your brother put it away in the garage? Cause
1: he had to put it in the garage in the end because his wife didn't like it.
0: No one. This is the thing. I think it's generally accepted that wind chimes are the most annoying invention ever, and that no one wants them apart from some people. So to get an 8-foot one for Christmas, it's more of a curse than anything else.
1: Yeah, I think it probably is.
0: I think. Okay, we're very close to the end of the show. We were talking about answer phone messages somehow, weren't we, during the
1: episode? Yeah.
0: How did we get onto that?
1: I don't know. Oh, no, because haven't you had an answer phone message?
0: Well, I have, but I can't remember what put us onto it. And something you said put me onto it, and I can't remember what it was that you said. Anyway, we got talking about answer phone messages, and it reminded me that a couple of years ago, I received, and this is completely coincidental, I received this answer phone message on my home landline.
7: Hi, Jen. Maureen here, just to say thank you for these lovely biscuits. We're having a couple now with another cup of tea. Thank you, darling. See you soon. Lots of love. Bye.
1: And do you know who that was?
0: No idea. Thank you, Maureen. So there's just the biscuit thing. And it just made me think, do I know this person? And they don't know. And there was no follow-up to that whatsoever. So but it was just very funny. I just had to record it and play it out. Anyway, look, we need to close the show out. So just quickly, before we do the answer to the special offer, Pete, what are you doing on your show tonight?
1: Tonight we've got to the letter C.
0: Letter C. Oh, it's going to be wall-to-wall Cliff, isn't it?
1: I think so, yeah.
0: Cliff Richard. I mean, you could fill a two-hour show with Cliff Richard tracks, couldn't you?
1: You could.
0: If you wanted to.
1: I shan't, but we could.
0: Your mum's already ringing.
1: Yeah.
0: She's already ringing. She's got quite a few. She's looking at her fingers
1: and
0: toes.
1: She's got a list.
0: Yeah, she's got a list. It's Cliff, basically, from 9 o'clock on Pete's show, so I'm looking forward to that. Special offer, then. It was from the DIY department. Not a tool. It was a product which can be kept in a cupboard or on a shelf, first sold in the UK in 1969 when it was marketed to farmers and mechanics. The manufacturer of the product boasts 2,000 plus uses, including keeps pitchforks rust-free, frees up stuck keys on an organ, and removes dog poo from tennis shoes. Pete, what do you reckon it is?
1: It's got to be WD-40, hasn't it?
0: And I was trying to look through all the... Because I found a website with all the 2,000 uses on there. It literally is that many. It's all in tiny print to get it all on the screen. And, yeah, that was just three from the list. Explain, Pete, how it got its name.
1: Well, it's WD because it's water dispersal, mm-hmm. and it's number 40 because it was the 40th one they tried until they found one that worked.
0: There you go.
1: Yeah.
0: You heard it here. Only on Cheese and Biscuits do you get this utterly useless trivia, but we're pleased to have it anyway. Cheers, Pete. Thanks so much for taking part in the show, as always. And looking forward to yours after the news at 9 o'clock. I am back with your Saturday breakfast show from 8 o'clock Saturday, would you believe? So do join me then. And, of course, back doing this again next Monday from 7. Join me then. In the meantime, have a lovely week, and I'll see you when you're older. Here is Martha and the Muffins with Echo Beach.

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4: Sky News Centre at 9. Counter-terror police have taken over questioning a 28-year-old man suspected of murdering ex-Conservative Minister Anne Widdecombe last week. The Home Secretary's confirmed the suspect wasn't known to the Anti-Extremism Prevent programme. These neighbours in Rotherham saw him being detained.
5: Police came outside, undercovers, went in, had a few guns and arrested him, took him away, and then they were waiting all night, seized his car.
6: Forensics come in with all the white suits on, cornered it all off. Take across, and then a truck came later on and towed away the car.
4: Reform UK leader Nigel Farage has also accepted Shabana Mahmood's offer of a meeting about politician security. The government's changing the law so it can deport a Rochdale grooming gang leader who arrived in Britain more than 50 years ago. Pakistan still needs to allow Shabir Ahmed in, something it's indicated it won't do. Three people have been found dead inside a family home in County Antrim. The Police Service of Northern Ireland says there's no wider risk to the public after this morning's discovery in Ballymena. Andy Burnham can no longer be challenged in the Labour leadership contest. No other MP can get support from a fifth of their colleagues after the former Greater Manchester Mayor received 349 nominations. England goalkeeper Jordan Pickford says they can't get distracted with plans to stop Lionel Messi ahead of their World Cup semi-final against Argentina. The teams meet on Wednesday night in Atlanta for a place in Sunday's final against either France or Spain. It'll be the first time England have come up against Messi. Pickford can't wait for the challenge.
7: Great to be able to finally come up against him for so long and watching him as a kid. And we all know how good Messi is, but we also know how good Argentina is. So can't just solely rely on Messi. We've got to focus on the other strengths as well and the other weaknesses we can take advantage of.
4: And Team England will be without three-time Olympic gymnastics champion Max Whitlock at the Commonwealth Games in Glasgow. He suffered a hand injury. That's the latest. I'm Cam Hall.
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That was indeed the DNCE and Cake by the Ocean. Well, a very good evening to you. It is, of course, a Monday evening. My name is Pete Winterton, keeping you company now all the way through until 11 o'clock with the musical alphabet. Tonight's letter is the letter C. So if you can think of a song that you would like to hear that is connected to the letter C, whether that's the artist, the song title, the singer, whatever, if you can find something that's related to the letter C, then I will see if I can find it for you. I've got a couple that have already come in. I will see if I can find those in just a little while. Don't forget, 730555 is the phone number. Might not be able to get to the phone, but you can always text or WhatsApp 07520 619181, or go to the email fantasyradio.co.uk. While you're doing that, I think we'll have a little bit of Chris Rea and his Road to Hell.

If I remember the story right, didn't he write that while he was sitting in traffic on the M25? It was Chris Rea, his Road to Hell. It's Fantasy Radio, it's 10 minutes past the hour of 9 o'clock, and I've got loads coming up. Fantasy!

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2: First, the weather. Fine and dry evening with plenty of late sunshine. Overnight will stay generally dry and clear. A low risk of an isolated thundery shower to the far southwest. A warm night to come, especially in the towns and cities. Minimum temperature of about 15 degrees. As for tomorrow, another hot day, although sunshine is likely to be more hazy than recently. A small chance of the odd shower in the west, but staying mostly dry. Temperatures of about 29 degrees. The outlook for the remaining week, remaining hot with plenty more sunshine, although an increasing risk of showers and thunderstorms at times. Lighter winds than Monday and Tuesday, adding to the hot feel. That's your weather on Fantasy Radio.

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There we go. That was Call Me Maybe, Carly Rae Jepsen. It says Meets Metal on this. I'm really not sure. But we'll have a look. I'm still trying to find. I've got a couple of songs that I think I've almost found the copy that I was looking for. But don't forget, if you want a song playing, get involved. Best way to do it is text or WhatsApp. While you're doing that, let's have some Undertones. My Perfect Cousin.

as the Undertones and My Perfect Cousin. Right, I found the first one of the requests. This one is from a live recording that was back in 2011. It's Celtic Thunder and their version of Galway Girl.

That's from Repetta, can't even say it now, and Captain of Your Ship. Now, the lead singer there, Mary O'Leary, was so concerned about the song's unusual sound, coupled with its nautical sound effects, she told Mojo magazine back in May 2008, "I thought it was a horrible, the foghorn, the way that it they had changed my voice with effects, but she actually grew to like it and afforded the opportunity to go over to London because it was a massive hit in the UK, but not necessarily the native America. America, it fizzled. People in England like quirkier stuff, and Captain of Your Ship was quirky." Yeah. Doing the Do, back in 1990, the number 7 hit by Betty Boo, they sampled the track, and it was featured in the late 1990s in a Muller Rice advert. So there we go. That's a little bit of a few little facts about Captain of Your Ship.

little bit of Cliff there for you. And surprisingly, not the one I was expecting to come in from our mother. It's Carrie by the man himself. Right, it is time for some more. Now, I've got some more messages coming in. I will get through to that one. Hello, Mill. Nice to have you listening along. Yes, I'm sure I can find you something on that one. In the meanwhile, let's have this. It's by the Chicks. The song's called There's Your Trouble.

0: Chicks, and There's Your Trouble. I was just reading a bit of a story. There was a busy road closed. Multiple train services were cancelled after a lorry hit a bridge. Now, it happened on the B3108 near Limpley Stoke in Wiltshire about 1:30 this afternoon. Wiltshire Police said its officers were investigating. The A36 was shut and the Great Western Railway trains were delayed between Bar Spa and Westbury. I said it was hoping to return to normal about 7:30. I haven't heard anything since. But it did get me thinking. I wonder how many... There's a lot of low bridges around there. There's one if you go out of Devizes through Pot and going that way. There's a quite nasty little low bridge there. There's another one as you're coming out of Salisbury. If you're going towards from the Salisbury to Andover Road, there's another one. It's an arch bridge and big lorries have to go through the middle. So I got thinking, I wonder where the most struck railway bridges are, or bridges. And it turns out that the most struck bridges in Watling Street in Hinckley has been struck 22 times. I don't know, 22 times in what, a year or what? I don't know. There's a Harlaxton Road in Grantham, 18 strikes. There's one in Cambridgeshire, 15. In fact, there's two in Cambridgeshire with 15. Lower Downs Road in Wimbledon, 15. Birkwell Station 4105, the B4105 near Warwickshire is 14. There's a couple with 11. There's one in Thetford in Norfolk with 11. And there's another one in Needham Market in Suffolk with 11 strikes. So can you think of another bridge that gets a lot of damage because of lorries hitting them? Right, now I'm going to go back to Mill's request. Now, said, can you please play anything by Hot Chocolate? Well, do you know what? It was one of those things. Hot Chocolate, when I was a lot younger, there was a favourite Hot Chocolate song, and it was this one.
1: It started.

Hot Chocolate, and it started with a kiss. Playing that one especially for Mill. I hope you enjoyed that. It's certainly one of my favourite Hot Chocolate songs. Now, I'm going to play a song now. This one is by the Fratellis. Now, the lead singer, John Fratelli, not his real name, obviously, he wrote this song for his wife, who worked at the time as a burlesque dancer with the stage name Chelsea Dagger. She performed at Glasgow's venue Club Noir, which, according to the Guinness Book of World Records, is the largest burlesque club in the world. Didn't know that. It was the first hit for them, and it became a popular song among soccer fans. Well, you can tell this was written by an American. For soccer fans, where it's often played at games. The Celtic team often uses the song. The name Chelsea Dagger is actually a play on Britney Spears. Now, if you don't know what, yeah, Britney is Chelsea Dagger Spear. Do you get it? Yeah. All right. Okay. Here's the song, The Fratellis and The Chelsea Dagger.

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That was Marvin Gaye by Charlie Puth and Meghan Trainor, who was actually, she was big doing All About the Bass at the time. Now, the story goes that somebody was asked, Puth how he the collaboration came about, and he said, well, Meg and I were at a party one night and we were exchanging new music, and she heard Marvin Gaye and said, who else is singing on this? It should be a duet, let me sing on it. So he's like, okay, Meghan Trainor just asked to sing on my song, absolutely. And then one day she knew the whole thing and they did it all in one take. And the best part about that song is apparently Charlie Puth refers to the song as baby making music, which I think is brilliant. Right, let's go back to the 1970s now for a bit of Susie Quattro. Can the can?

Susie Quattro. And if you ask anybody or any male of a certain generation what Susie Quattro looked like, they probably all had posters of her on the wall wearing some tight leather trousers or something like that, because she was absolutely a phenomenon back in the, I think, was it early 70s or mid-70s, early 80s. But, yeah, there she was. Right, let's take you up to the news. Yes, it's that time already. With This Is The Clash. They're going to rock the Casbah.

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5: Sky News Centre at 10. MPs are paying tribute to Anne Widdecombe, whose death is now being investigated by counter-terror police. Common Speaker Sir Lindsay Hoyle called her a courageous, principled politician. Home Secretary Shabana Mahmood described her as unique.
6: She brought an inimitable style to politics. She was forthright and fearless. As Lord Howard of Lym can attest, she had a memorable turn of phrase, and she was joyful. She thought seriously about ideas, but she did not take herself too seriously, and that allowed her to reach beyond this place.
5: A 28-year-old man who's also being questioned on suspicion of terrorism acts wasn't known to the Prevent Anti-Extremism programme. He was initially arrested in Rotherham, suspected of murder. A legal loophole that stopped one of Britain's most notorious grooming gang bosses being deported is to be closed, but Shabir Ahmed can only be sent back to Pakistan if it agrees to take him. The UN shipping agency says there's no legal basis for the US president's plan to charge a 20% fee on all cargo passing through the Strait of Hormuz. Donald Trump says he also wants a naval blockade on Iran put back in place. Kurt Volker is a former United States permanent representative to NATO.
7: Controlling the strait from a distance, you know, with deployed forces like that, it's an extraordinary task and would probably not be very successful. Second, we and our allies have always supported the concept of freedom of navigation.
5: A murder investigation has been launched following the deaths of three related people in County Antrim. Their bodies were found in Ballymena this morning. Detectives aren't looking for anyone else. The UK is joining a new European coalition to defend against ballistic missiles. It'll draw on Ukraine's 4 years of experience fighting off Russian attacks. And England goalkeeper Jordan Pickford says his side can't just focus on stopping Lionel Messi during Wednesday's World Cup semi-final with Argentina. It'll be the legendary forward's first time playing the Three Lions. That's the latest. I'm Cam Hall.

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0: The Carpenters and Top of the World as we start the second hour here on this Monday evening of the musical alphabet. Yes, tonight's letter is the letter C. So if you can think of anything that relates to that, then why don't you get in touch? Give us a text or WhatsApp 07520 619181, or you could go for the email fantasyradio.co.uk. Now, obviously, there's a bit of a football thing going on at the moment. The tennis is over, but the football's still going on. We're playing again on Wednesday evening. So tomorrow night, they've got the other semi-final, and then Wednesday night, it's England versus somebody. I think it's Argentina. we all know it's Argentina. So that's what's going on. Obviously, we've got two games left to play, because regardless of what goes on Wednesday night, we will be playing another game. It just depends on whether we play on Saturday or Sunday. If it's Saturday, we're playing for third place. If it's Sunday, then we'll be playing for the World Cup. So let's hope that they can do that. Now, we're doing the musical alphabet, and this one, I know we have been playing this all the way through the World Cup competition. It is our very own Mr. Christmas and his World Cup song.
1: We're going to

Andy Parks, otherwise known, of course, as Mr. Christmas, and his World Cup song. So let's keep your fingers crossed for Wednesday night. Now, I'm going to say a big hello to Jeff, who's got the next request. Thanks very much for getting in touch. You've asked for a little bit of Anne-Marie.

0: Don Don.
1: Ciao Adios by Anne Marie. Now, this next one, oh, it's got two sort of legends on it. First one is Kylie Minogue. Big enough of a legend anyway. And then she's got the one and only Gloria Gaynor singing with her. Can't stop writing songs about you. It's Fantasy Radio on a Monday night.

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They're one of those bands, if ever you get a chance to go and see them live, they have so much energy on stage. It's the Kaiser Chiefs and Hole in My Soul. It's Monday evening, the 13th of July. You're listening to the Musical Alphabet and one of my favourite songs. I remember having this on a cassette tape years ago. And I think I wore the tape through. I had to get another copy. I used to just play this one, turn the tape over, play another song, turn the tape back and play this one again. Because we didn't have rewinding in cars then. It's Celine.

That certainly brings back a lot of very happy memories from around that. The song came out in the, I think it was early 90s, but it was certainly towards the late 90s when I got into that one. Somebody gave me this CD of Celine Dion's, cassette tape, and I had it in my car for ages and ages and ages. I also had this in the car, I've got to be honest.

Actually, I was listening to something over the weekend because I didn't realise it was 40 years. Because obviously there was, they did the Live Aid, which, to be quite honest, I think everybody says Queen stole the show. And then a year later, I think it was a year later, they actually did two sellout shows at Wembley Stadium. And that was that, the anniversary, the weekend just gone. So they played a lot of Queen on the radio, which is brilliant for me, I've got to be honest. Now, we're going to play another song now. Now, this is a partly biographical song, written by XTC's bassist Colin Moulding and the guitarist Andy Partridge. Colin said, my dad prompted me to write it. He wanted a university future for me, and he was very overpowering, trying to persuade me to get my hair cut and stay on at school. The song tells of a slightly different situation, but it boils down to the same thing: parental domination.

XTC making plans for Nigel. And to answer Jeff's question, no, I don't think it's a Labour Party song, although it very well could be making plans for a certain other Nigel. It is 25 minutes to the hour of 11 o'clock. 11 o'clock, of course, Helen Mason comes in. She's got your Love Train up until midnight, where Tom takes you on the Overnight Express all the way through to Mark Barnes at breakfast, 7 o'clock. Paul Sison's in here at 10. Emma will be with you at 12. Before we have some fantasy favourites at 2, taking you all the way up to Neil Probus at 5, and then Tim Underwood with the Tim Underwood Evening Show at 7 o'clock. 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

That's Cass Elliott and Make Your Own Kind of Music. I've got a couple I want to squeeze in. Got about 10 to 15 minutes, I think, to go before 11 o'clock. This one's going back from the 1970s. It's a bit of David Bowie and his China Girl.

David Barry and his China Girl. Right, last couple of songs. This one is another one on the Brothers Gibbs list. It was from the album Eaten Alive. Now, this was never supposed to be on the album. It was the last song that they recorded. They'd done the whole album. Diana Ross actually said, I think we need one more from somewhere. Now, they'd got Chain Reaction written, but didn't have the nerve to play it to her because it was so Motown-ish. They were scared she wouldn't go back down that road. They talked her into it, and when she listened back to it, she realised that it was absolutely a credible tribute to all of her past work. It spent 3 weeks at number one in the UK. It won an Ivan Novello Award for the most performed song in 1986. Sadly, flopped in the USA, only getting number six.

0: That's Diana Ross and her Chain Reaction.
1: Well, that's about it for me for this evening. Thank you all very much for your company. I hope you've had an enjoyable evening. I'll be back with you on Saturday morning between 10 and 1 with the lovely Leslie Scholes for your Saturday segue. Back here again then next Monday evening with some more of your musical alphabet. And we've got the letter D next week, so you get your thinking heads on and see if you can find something that's about the letter D. In the meanwhile, let's finish with this one today. It's an absolute classic. It's the Carpenters. Good night.
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3: The Sky News Centre at 11. Counter-terrorism police are now leading the investigation into Ann Widdicombe's death. Officers say new evidence has come to light 4 days after the 78-year-old was found at her Devon home. She used to be Shadow Home Secretary, a position Chris Philp is now in.
4: She always fearlessly spoke her mind. She did not worry about whether her opinion would be popular or would be fashionable. She always said exactly what she believed and exactly what she thought. Her integrity and her fortitude were unmatched.
3: A 28-year-old white British man's being questioned. The US military's announced it started a third night in a row of airstrikes on Iran. Meanwhile, Iranian state TV's claiming an American ship's been targeted by Iranian cruise missiles. Meanwhile, the UK is joining a new European coalition to defend against ballistic missiles. 10 countries signed up at talks in Paris with President Zelensky. A legal loophole that stopped one of Britain's most notorious grooming gang bosses being deported will be closed. Shabir Ahmed can't currently be removed because Commonwealth citizens who've lived here for more than 50 years are protected under a law dating back to 1971. But critics point out he can only be sent back if Pakistan agrees to take him. Home Secretary Shabana Mahmood wants that changed.
5: The threshold for this power would be tied to the power to deprive citizenship, which applies only in cases of exceptional severity. It is important to note this does not guarantee his removal from this country.
3: Fire crews in North Wales have stood down a major incident, letting residents of 36 evacuated homes around Conwy Mountain to return. Wildfires have broken out in 19 locations across England and Wales in the latest heatwave. And England goalkeeper Jordan Pickford says they can't get distracted with plans to stop Lionel Messi ahead of their World Cup semi-final against Argentina. The teams meet on Wednesday night in Atlanta for a place in Sunday's final against either France or Spain. That's the latest.
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My name's Helen Mason. Sit back and relax and enjoy this fabulous music. Yeah.

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Well, I hope you found one or two of your favourite love songs amongst the many that we're playing you tonight. 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

fair to say we've squeezed an awful lot of fantastic love songs in to tonight's Love Train on Fantasy Radio. 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
4: The Sky News Centre at midnight. The Home Secretary has confirmed a 28-year-old man arrested over Anne Widdecombe's murder was not known to the Prevent Anti-Extremism programme. Counter-terror police have taken over the questioning of the white British suspect. The former Conservative minister was found dead on Thursday at her home in Devon. She joined Reform UK in March 2023. The party's deputy leader, Richard Tice, has told MPs the 78-year-old will be dearly missed.
5: Despite being a foot taller than her, I somehow always found myself looking up to her. And when she phoned, I always stood up on my toes. Incoming, beware.
4: The UAE says a crew member is dead and several people are injured after two tankers were hit by Iranian missiles in the Strait of Hormuz. Meanwhile, Donald Trump is claiming the latest strikes by the US will take out Iran's capabilities in the strait. The US president says America is hitting them very hard after earlier announcing another naval blockade of Iranian ports. A murder investigation has been launched after the deaths of three people in County Antrim. The bodies of a man and two females, who were related, were found in Ballymena this morning. Police insist there's no ongoing risk. Local MP and leader of the TUV party, Jim Allister, says it's a complete shock.
6: A very settled community, families living here for many, many years. And what has happened here today is so out of the ordinary for this area that has caused palpable shock, and that is causing great unease and great upset.
4: It's no longer possible for anyone to challenge Andy Burnham to be Labour leader. 349 MPs have now nominated the former Greater Manchester mayor, meaning no other candidate can reach the 20% threshold needed for a contest. That means he's almost certain to become Prime Minister next Monday. And Manchester United are starting to splash the cash this summer. They've completed the signing of Brazilian Andre Santos from Chelsea for £50 million. That's the latest.

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0: Do you know what? I could do a hit on some good old tunes. You know, songs everybody knows the words to. Wonder what's being played on the radio at the moment.
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0: Hey, it's Barnsley. I like Barnsley. I've been listening to him on the radio for years, but I don't want to hear new songs today. If only I had a time machine, I could go back and hear all those songs I used to listen to years ago again.
2: Now then, come over here. Look at this.
0: Who are you?
2: You realise that what I'm about to do is going to be appallingly dangerous.
0: What are you going to do?
2: Now, here comes the tricky part. You see this? Well, this is the time setting. That's critical to a billionth part of a nanosecond. You see?
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0: 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And the flares don't look very good either. Hang on a minute. That was Barnsley. How long time have I been on the radio?
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4: The Sky News Centre at 1. Prime Minister-in-waiting Andy Burnham says it's concerning that county counter-terror police have taken over the investigation into Anne Widdecombe's murder. The former Tory minister and spokeswoman for Reform UK was found dead at her home in Dartmoor on Thursday. A 28-year-old man who was arrested on suspicion of murder has been rearrested on suspicion of preparation or instigation of acts of terrorism. Nick Aldworth was a former UK counter-terrorism national coordinator.
5: There has to be an intention to intimidate government, non-government organisations or the public, must have a purpose driven racially, religiously, ideologically or politically, and it must have an act. And of course, in this case, the act we're probably looking at is violence against the person.
4: The US has launched a wave of fresh strikes against Iran. It comes after Donald Trump said the US would reinstate its blockade of Iranian ports and become the guardian of the Strait of Hormuz. He's told reporters at the White House America will have it under control very quickly.
6: We've demolished their military. We're hitting them very hard. We had a deal all done. And then they broke up that deal immediately because they found out there was something in the deal they didn't like. And they're wired differently and we're not going to put up with it. We are just going forward. We're attacking them tonight.
4: Andy Burnham's taken a big step towards being Prime Minister by this time next week. 349 Labour MPs have nominated him to be party leader, meaning no one else can cross the 20% threshold needed to stand. A murder investigation's been launched after three members of the same family were found dead at a house in County Antrim. The bodies of a man and two females were discovered in Ballymena at around 9 a.m. yesterday morning. Patients at risk of sepsis will be given wearable devices to monitor vital signs at home. The technology can help doctors spot deterioration sooner. And yellow heat health alerts will come into force in large parts of England this morning. The Met Office is suggesting things could peak at 33 degrees Celsius tomorrow. That's the latest.
0: Get on board the Overnight Express with